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1: 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I'm not going to go to the game. 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

0: Just a minute of 6 in the morning. Welcome to the Breakfast Club. Welcome to Energy Radio and welcome to a new week all together. Today is Monday, definitely, and it is the 20th day of July 2026. One thing about life doesn't care if you are a supporter of Argentina, the morning will come. If you are a supporter of Messi, the morning will still come. And if you are a supporter of Spain, the morning will still come. But one thing is for sure, we can all enjoy the Breakfast Club together.
1: It is amazing how we have only 11 days to say bye-bye to July.
0: Yeah, fam.
1: What? The month started yesterday.
0: Yeah. Time flies.
1: Wow.
0: When you're having fun. But how was your weekend otherwise?
1: Should I tell you I leave you?
0: I asked.
1: It was full of life. It was amazing.
0: Nice.
1: It was a beautiful weekend. One of those ones that make you appreciate the smallest details of your life.
0: Yeah. I love it for you. Bits, we can hear about that. Wakozechi.
1: Yeah.
0: Ha, bits, yabada kubie.
2: Yakubie on the so-so.
1: Bits, what's the name of your shoe? Marukupu.
2: I have a story about that shoe, by the way. Kato manye, yavudeko kasol. Omanye, zoziba kasol, yewanena.
1: You don't say.
2: Kavudeko.
1: But how old is that shoe? How long have you had that shoe?
2: Actually, I got that shoe. I think the wedding is on when it was on Saturday. I got it like on Friday.
0: It's
2: evening.
0: New.
1: Apana.
2: It's not like new, but someone was like, "Manu inaye yokumuso sontiye
1: jambo." You borrowed the shoe.
0: Now, I don't know how to explain to you Bits the shoe. If you missed it, you missed it. But he posted pictures. They are on his Instagram. Omude yakwanzengate musti. Ani.
1: But that shoe is like a 37 size.
0: Akagato kanzise.
1: Ne what could you say? Dragon the field, the magic in the air.
3: There's nothing as sweet as a quickie. Sweet as it sounds. This is the Quicker Mix. Sponsored by Mirinda. Smile, be contagious.

0: And by the way, just so you know, DJ Beats does this every top of the hour. So every time it is 6, 7, 8, or 9, you know he's going off for 15 good minutes. It's my name is Prima Simway. Mr. Henry is here.
1: Yeah, man.
0: DJ Beats as well.
1: Two songs that shaped the Rwandan music industry for me. That one and For the Toi.
0: For the Toi.
1: Ooh. And massive tunes. The rest, there's just
0: a shift that has come with LA as a producer for Rwandan music.
1: Yeah, those two songs.
0: Lit guy.
1: They're still going to be here in like 2060. Yeah.
0: Surprisingly, when I asked him recently, because most people knew LA because of music production and And I asked him, if you were to choose between producing music moving forward and singing, what would you choose? That crazy guy said, I think now I want to sing.
1: Wow, yeah, definitely.
0: I said, yo.
1: You remember when there's a video that was trending of him producing for our boy, Aaron X. Ngamugamba, sing badly. I want that part rough. Nenga Aaron X, our manager. So as a creative, sometimes it's like when I'm doing an ad, there's something you feel in your head.
0: Yeah.
1: And then when, you know, you give it to somebody to execute it, they don't bring it out the way you want.
0: And Ella told me the first song that he actually ever sang was many years ago, and he sang it for his ex-girlfriend. Wow. And a song that will never be released, will never see the light of day, but it's somewhere with his ex-girlfriend because he was in love and he just recorded a song for her and gave it to her.
1: I would like to see more regional collaborations because I feel like he has the potential. But the funny thing is, Ella lands production from here.
0: Yeah.
1: From Uganda. Yeah. The Nesims have been producing before him.
0: Yeah.
1: And you wonder now.
2: Mm-hmm.
1: Anyway, let's not wonder. Let's not wonder.
0: But he told me he badly wants to be in studio with Chameleon.
1: Yeah.
0: And then he badly wants to be in studio with Chris Brown.
1: Chris Brown, banaimbachi?
0: Yagamba nebwa mukolera production. He wants to be in studio with Chris Brown.
1: With Chameleon,
0: Anyways, 0740-674-674. I do have someone called Single J.
1: Big up.
0: Who is listening from Soroti and says, we have also woken up well. Hi to my mother, Deborah, my daddy, Simon, and the staff of Lucky Kids Junior School in Wakiso, Kabulengwa.
1: You know, it's the first time I've had somebody say regards to their
0: morning.
1: Big up, man.
0: Someone that says, Lamine Yamao doesn't know me. That's why I'm awake. Hi. Bro.
1: She's mentioned that she has blacked out. Spain.
0: Somebody says, good morning, Breakfast Club. I hope you slept better than Argentina's defense. Yesterday, they didn't just lose the trophy, they gave everyone else a reason to smile. That's Slim Daddy. Isaac is in Shema and says, we're good to go. Yes, we are. Absolutely. And this one is coming in from, who is this one that says, the number one breakfast show in East Africa. What's good? Central Africa and all over the world. Adame mwasuze mutiabatano wange.
2: Bulunji wasuze.
1: Mwede apan.
0: And he says, have a lovely week. It's easy, Jay.
1: Have an interesting story about Lamine Yamao coming up in our Member Dad moment.

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1: Energy. We've got

0: It's exactly 6:30. Good morning, and this is Energy Radio. Grab an Eververse and let's start this week on a good note. Grab an Eververse on this lovely Monday morning and let's start this week sober because it has zero alcohol. But most importantly, if you need something malty, then it has to be an Eververse. Good morning.
1: And then, of course, also don't forget that Jumia has amazing discounts for you for the next 11 days as we end the month. It's called the summer. We're doing something.
0: Summer sale,
1: yes. So, crazy discounts, whether you want...
0: Summer Jam Fest.
1: So, make sure you download the application if you don't have it and grab yourself Summer Eververse. Remember that moment? Yep. Spain, ya wangu domo pira. And I've been very, very much interested in... and have way to go. I've been very much interested in Lamine Yamal's story and I was reading about him. Mm. His story is insane. So, mama, ya funo luto, my name ya kumina mukaga. The mom is from Equatorial Guinea and the dad is Moroccan. So, first of all, the names Yamin Lama are not his names.
0: Oh.
1: Bari Burasi.
0: Bambi.
1: Before, you know, the parents gave birth to him and those were the two gentlemen that helped them out.
0: Oh, Lamine and Yamal.
1: Yeah, Lamine and Yamal.
0: Oh, my God.
1: So when his name is actually Edana, I forget, but it's something like that. And he grew up in the streets. Bambi. They were poor properly. And among his one of the
0: Imagine being poor properly.
1: Properly. 19 years. He's holding a World Cup, but he says that he didn't. He decided not to put pressure onto himself because in sorry they are about kuvanyo. Yeah, is he in a kid is an agam, but a twina na eche manchiri chintuchimu kuzanya mupira.
0: Bambi.
1: So that's how he was picked by Barca. A lot of people have been wondering why doesn't he play for? Because he's typically 100% African, but born in Spain. He chose to play for Spain because that's where his story begins from.
0: Bambi.
1: He was picked by Barcelona, the academy, and just started from there.
0: Mm.
1: And the only thing he knows how to do in this world is football.
0: But you see, Lamine could be shining.
1: Yeah.
0: But I think the one that is winning hearts is his young brother.
1: Yes.
0: This little man now has fans all over the world.
1: Exactly. It's very unfortunate that Tata wa Lamine Yamal ni mama wa yaukana. Because like I said, the dad was Moroccan. So the mother got into a new relationship. And that's how this little cute boy comes into the picture.
0: He's so
1: and
0: happy.
1: And the way Lamine loves him. Oof.
0: Right.
1: The remember that moment is there's favor that comes with you being an underdog sometimes in the world. And also knowing who you are is very important in Blambwe Seno. So, no matter what, Agwan, always remember who you are.
0: But also, Lamine Yamal has changed his family's life.
1: Yes.
0: So, if you look at yourself and let's say, okay, let's imagine your siblings.
1: Exactly.
0: Do you have one that is going to change the story in your family?
1: Or you are the one.
0: Or are you the one that is carrying your family on your back?
1: Exactly.
0: Who is it for your family? Who is the Lamine Yamal?
1: Better

0: one.
1: The NRG Inspiration.
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1: One Spencer.

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0: is the beat of the moment, Energy Radio. This guy is a Ugandan rapper and he
1: the
0: has
1: agent.
0: A very fast tongue. His name is The Agent.
1: A very humble guy.
0: Very humble guy.
1: In person, yeah?
0: Yeah.
1: Although I don't know whether it's
0: very
1: natural
0: quiet.
1: Or something. But yeah, he's very quiet. Never quite a mic attitude.
0: I think he has two personalities just like many entertainers.
1: Yeah, absolutely.
0: When it's time for work, they're a different person. When Musanga ongaba today, they are also a different person.
1: True.
0: Agent wa Musanga today automujamu na chigam.
2: I've never met him in person.
0: Wa Musanga dani?
1: Ne mukwano gwe gundi. Momo manyi, mwagala mbyogere wano mpeo.
0: Mera ngata va muchigam.
1: Ah, Bamgamba, sit here.
0: And he sits there.
1: Eh, I would it is all you.
2: Yeah.
0: Bambi.
3: First of all.
0: You guys, I saw a meme.
1: That calaf, eh?
0: I don't know if it's true or not, but it was a meme of someone, a boyfriend that said, every time his girlfriend annoys him, I'm YH Chupuri.
1: Like a counterfeit.
0: A counterfeit. Fake money. Like, that's the only way he gets back at her. Like, give her fake money. I was like, how much do you hate your girlfriend for you to actually do that to your girlfriend?
1: Happy Jawa. Boyfriend is a criminal.
2: Boyfriend, oh yo.
1: Boyfriend is a criminal.
2: Abi Jawa.
0: I don't even
1: remember
0: the
1: last time.
2: How does that story end? Like, Chupuri, because it's an. Wow, you unya. Era boyfriend ya agenda
0: ukumbuka.
1: I don't even remember the last time I held counterfeit money. I don't even think I can differentiate it properly.
0: From real money.
1: Because I have limited exposure to cash. Me as a person.
2: Just
1: mobile
2: by touching
1: money and
2: it.
1: Transactions. Yeah?
2: You know, there's a way it feels
0: but,
2: it's
0: but
2: different.
0: But honestly, how many times have you had money and then you've checked if it's counterfeit
1: exactly.
0: or not?
1: You don't check
2: because you know it's real
0: it's
2: money.
0: It's real money.
2: Yeah.
0: It's legit money.
2: Yeah,
0: you just fold, put in your pockets and go.
1: Exactly. But then also a boyfriend who gives the girlfriend counterfeit money. You're a terrorist.
0: Terrorist. Every time she annoys me, counterfeit.
2: So this guy has like,
0: but do you know how many Ugandan, some of them are actually not Ugandan, but there's so many men, especially banabawala bagala dollar. Abasajja baba wa dollar is fake dollar a lot.
1: You can break your back for fakeness.
2: Yeah,
1: oh, my goodness.
2: Ooh, la la la. Atete mani kebera dollar.
0: But that's so mean. Muno rush to more centers in your life.
2: Centers in your life.
1: Muno, if you're not way, yeah.
0: Baby, ava walinga alaba ya iname nkumizenga nya.
2: Mama.
1: Nazi snapping, anuze snapping.
0: Hey.
1: Obu nyacharobu.
0: Nazi tola kuforex bureau ni mamuku vila mebi tuli.
1: Negwe. Wanuwe nalimbulasi. 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This is a long time ago. I think I was in secondary. Nekatwala mubanka. Kariyo bakati. 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I will never forget that teller. I even remember her perfume. Yaka kuata wataina chiyangamba. What? Gasina na zinzizayo. And she didn't even negotiate. Like she didn't tell me anything. She just said, doyo mutwale.
2: Wanji.
1: I looked like a thief in that moment. I was so helpless.
0: Kati go wali ozijewa.
2: But is it a crime if you have counterfeit money? Ngagweto manyi. What is it that was it?
0: Well, unless you do not know, because some people, when they have counterfeit, never kaba kawa note, shwe chigaza inayenda la nyenji. Yeah, so you're going to put that money in circulation, and there's going to be innocent money that actually gets to receive counterfeit.
2: Do you know that wogena kuduka, ngawali wongaba boda, nechichupuli, bakuba?
1: Mob justice, unfortunately. But ignorance of the law has no defense. The legal tender, the first thing you're supposed to do when you hold it is confirm.
0: But how many of us actually
2: know?
1: Exactly.
0: To tell apart.
1: Mwabafuata kwato vusento vupia. Do you know chichupuli chichupuli kadiwa?
2: Yeah, chote chikadiwa.
1: Chikadiwa.
0: Chivira chipia ulikasa.
2: Ever.
1: Bro.
2: Chiva chipia.
1: Negu wabaku wa dekaka ziki inga kezi. 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
0: So chichupuli is new all the time.
2: All the time.
1: It has no... Tekasobola, it can't withstand.
2: Because it's paper. Normal paper.
1: You can only be able to use it, I think, at chichari chipia.
0: Naemule kira wa kuwaba namu ya chichupuli. It's not funny. Tell me who.
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0: 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Yeah. Monday to Friday, 11 till 2 p.m. Hey, let's go.
1: It's exactly 7. Good morning. This is Energy Radio. It's definitely the beat of the moment. If you opened your eyes just now, good morning. If you are a supporter of Spain, for example, tell me why you wouldn't drink a Mirinda today. Just give me two reasons why you would not drink a Mirinda as a supporter of Spain. At least when you have a gentina weba gamant tebagala and chimanye, michima jimenye, so they are not happy. But you, as a supporter of Spain.
2: Katikat, even if they are not happy, they should just take one camerinda so that...
1: Well, when your heart is broken, you even feel like the throat is closed. You don't want to eat.
2: It becomes sour, eh?
1: Hey.
2: Wow, guma.
1: When you have a sibia kapapula kabo, you have a maziga.
2: Oh. Mi India akuba, by the way.
1: Mirinda Fruity or Mirinda Orange, whatever flavor you like, Mirinda has it. Walk into a supermarket or shop and get it for yourself on a lovely Monday like this one. Otherwise, we'll let DJ Beats play his second quickie for today.
0: There's nothing as sweet as a quickie. Sweet as it sounds. This is the Quickie Mix. Sponsored by Mirinda. Smile, be contagious.

0: DJ Beats definitely making Monday morning seem or feel like Friday afternoon. And you know what? Mondays don't have to be boring, guys.
1: You know, Mondays, shouldn't be.
0: Mondays can actually be an extension of the weekend if you come to Bandali.
2: Exactly.
0: Yeah, especially at Thrones. 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
2: Happening.
0: And this Monday, today, there's going to be a huge battle. I'm a piano versus dancehall.
2: Exactly.
0: Where do
2: now,
0: you belong?
2: Now, if you can't dancehall 100%, if you can't speak some English, stay at home. Because to me, I'm what you going to do? What you going to do?
0: In it. So anyways, it's happening at Bandali and it's happening at Thrones, powered by African Simba Events and Energy Radio 106.5 FM.
2: I'll never forget a day somebody asked me, I can't kanuke mukora hakuroki, kategezat. I was like, yo, man.
3: Kategezat.
2: How would you explain to somebody who doesn't know what clock it means?
3: What does it mean?
0: Just tell them to clock it.
2: Confusing the
4: What's happening on the Energy Breakfast Club?
0: What's happening? And we'll start with the sad news.
2: Starting
0: with the sad news. So if you have been especially off the internet all weekend, and you have no idea what happened, we are sad to let you know that the former second deputy prime minister of Uganda, General Moses Ali, lost the battle over the weekend.

0: sad.
1: Moses Ali passed.
0: They say inna lillahi wa inna ilaihi.
2: They say what?
0: Inna lillahi wa inna ilaihi rajiun.
2: He's been a pillar for the Western region. You know, a lot of people have been wondering, why is he still in service even with his health conditions? Like, he did a lot for the country.
1: Yeah.
2: And it can only come out now that people are actually eulogizing him on their different platforms and their different capacities.
1: Mm.
2: The funniest thing about his story is that Moses Ali was actually an orphan street boy or you got up.
1: Bam.
2: He made his way to the top. But he's one of those generals that were humble, would sit down on a bench and actually have discussions with you.
1: Mm.
2: And he was a bad man's tight, like this.
1: Mm.
2: Webat.
1: Yeah.
2: Chovolab, actually, he's the one who officially
1: and
2: broke
1: also,
2: the news.
1: And also, I believe one of the most bullied Ugandans on social media for the last few years.
2: Mm.
1: Yeah.
2: But he would take it lightly. So, RIP and, you know, no disrespect to everybody that turned up to make sure that his send-off was... you know, worthwhile.
1: Mm.
2: And our condolences to the family. And you know, such people usually have a string of people around.
0: Yeah.
1: Mm.
2: So
0: very many.
2: Very many. But you know, our condolences to the family and everybody close and to the country in general.
1: Mm. And still, speaking about bad news, we all remember an accident that happened on Thursday night.
2: The one for Captura.
1: Yes, an accident that claimed the lives of very many school-going pupils that had gone to on a school tour in Captura to tour the CP Falls.
2: Before that, we had had the one in Mukono.
1: So, anyways, the government has moved to suspend all school trips and educational tours across Uganda, at least for the meantime. That was communicated by the Minister of Education and Sports.
2: Yeah.
1: And he said, until we said that we are now good to go, all school tours and trips across the country have actually been suspended.
2: And I love the way parents have been collaborative with the schools and the students as well. These stories have become viral. Like, even the children know. So as parents, parents have not had to do a lot of work to explain to their children why they're not going for these trips.
1: Mm.
2: And, you know, parents paid for these trips already.
0: Cut to Nafnaka refund.
2: Mm, they will postpone them. We'll see what I've won. But something has been...
1: School refund.
2: We'll do other trips.
1: Yeah.
2: We'll do other trips. At the destination's moving. Yeah. They're not going to move.
1: So there are Ugandans that were brought back home from South Africa with everything that is happening in South Africa. And the government was making sure that they bring back Ugandans alive and safe for some time here. So when they were brought, Fenatu Abamutwalo Ozanti, these people are actually going to go join their families and go home, which wasn't the case. These people were taken straight from the airport to Chankwanz.
2: Yep,
0: straight.
2: Because they had to assess the situation and find out exactly wagwan.
1: So anyways, this morning, these people in very many buses left Chankwanzi, and I think they are going to be joining their families. Those that actually have families here and those that can join their families are
0: there
1: going
0: those that don't have families here.
2: There are people who left here a long time ago, sold everything. What are you parting?
0: Hey.
2: Land.
1: Greener pastures.
2: Everything for greener pastures.
0: Do they also qualify to be Ugandans?
2: Yeah, they are Ugandans.
1: You're Ugandan, you just don't have family.
2: You don't have friends that give it all to go abroad and beat the broom.
1: Katika nkubulile mulimu na abantu abadde South Africa.
2: Mm.
1: Nga documents zigamba ya Ugandan.
2: Exactly.
1: But are you Ugandan?
2: Yeah. The good news is the president has dedicated 2 billion Ugandan shillings. We hope that money reaches, man.
0: I don't think anyone can touch that money.
2: How many people are we looking at in terms of, you know, numbers? How many are they?
0: It's quite a number plus.
2: Yeah. Mm. So the president dedicated 2 billion Ugandan shillings to help them rebuild their lives. But one of the things he said during the Chankwanzi gathering that happened is something that I've always wanted to say. I think I hinted on it.
1: Mm.
2: Remember when I told you guys that what South Africa is doing, if all other countries decided to do it, where would we be?
1: In hell.
2: Spoken as a leader, he said that if we as other African countries also start chasing away South Africans, we are letting the enemy win. And that is not the kind of Africa that we want to see. And when he said that the word xenophobia shouldn't even be coming out of your mouth, was like, what a leader, man.
1: If you have always wanted to visit beautiful places in Uganda, visit game parks, national parks, and see all these beautiful animals that you only see in pictures and online, I think that time is now. Because guess what? Uganda Wildlife Authority is giving Ugandans free access to national parks, for example, starting, I think, the September.
2: 25th September to the 29th.
1: Yes, September. So
2: weekend.
1: In between that time, Osobola Ogenda, Kanyugeze, Marshall Falls, Noyingirida.
2: Anywhere.
1: Buerere.
0: Fili.
2: Did I mention Windy? Because I've always wanted to go and see those guys. Windy is one of the most expensive parks in Africa.
1: Windy, impenetrable.
2: Impenetrable. But it's a beautiful
0: thing. All game parks are free, so we can go to Windy.
1: Yeah, but...
2: Tugende Windy. Flying Dutchman there, so... I don't know...
1: That's what you were in, what they are going to need you on.
2: Yes.
1: Episode of Tebina Abidaba.
2: I know, right?
1: Episode of Tebina Abidaba. Because you're going to get a new level of episode of Tebina.
2: I know somebody who was there just a couple of days ago. There's actually people. There's actually people in the parks, but it's not to the scale that we would love it to be.
0: Yeah. I think I the figures are not...
2: To the Uganda Wildlife Authority and UTB for making sure that this goes down like this. Because you look at it as a giver, but they're going to lose a lot of money. Mm. Because you pay 15K as a Ugandan, your car pays 40K. International people pay about $45. Mm. East Africans, it's like 30 USD. So them giving us that weekend alone, it doesn't come easy. I wish, honestly, I wish there was a collaboration with the accommodations as well.
1: Yeah.
2: Because it's one thing for you to access the park.
1: Accommodation and also tours and travel companies. So that it's a discount from the time somebody actually steps on that tour van from Kampala. Mm. Because, I mean, ogena kusalila komuntu entrance fee, but then they have to... It's very expensive to move. It's even more expensive to sleep.
2: We have to go. You're not going to Matchstone and you're doing a game drive of 4 hours, to and fro. If you're sleeping in the park, you need 1.5 good full tanks.
0: Yeah.
2: Depending on how heavy your tank is, so you're going to blow about 500K in terms of fuel. That is non-negotiable. Whether you're one person in the car or 10 people. So, but I hope there's some harmony between the accommodation and the authorities, but it's a step in the right direction.
1: Yes, bottom line.
2: And UTB.
1: The lion is on a discount.
2: Two women trip.
1: Good.
2: Two women trip.
1: Booking of the jungle.
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4: 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Now, I don't want you to care about the opinion of others because that's not important. 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
5: It's Monday morning. Good morning. Pretty much Sim, we're here. Mr. Henry is wearing a black t-shirt that has the word empowered.
6: Yeah, always.
5: I don't know if he feels empowered this morning, but And the DJ Biz has a t-shirt that has a word stronger than ever.
6: I take it.
5: I think mine has
6: New York.
5: Made in Katwe down there. New York, what's this one?
6: Made in Katwe.
5: Made in UG. No.
7: Gigi.
6: What is GG?
5: I don't know.
7: Don't you
6: Gaba.
7: See?
5: Gaba Road.
6: I want to remind you that Jimmy actually wants you to know that if you're looking for dope shirts for men, I'm talking about long sleeved shirts, blue, black. They used to be at 68K a pack. Has now been discounted to 52K. So I don't know what you're
5: because
6: waiting for.
5: Because tell me why you're wearing the same shirt 3 times a week. When do you even wash that shirt?
6: Actually, guys, you know what? For like just 160K, you can be able to get yourself 3 shirts and 3 trousers. Because also the pants were reduced from 90K to 75K. So yeah. If you get 75K plus 52K, that's actually like what? Quick math.
5: Little money.
6: Exactly.
5: Kachi, I just want to say hi to everybody. Mm. Your closet, that's me every day. Your closet is full of clothes.
6: Yeah.
5: But every time you open it, toina cha kwambala.
6: I was thinking about the campaign. Okugabe ngoyezo, nyinji nyo. Now, I think I last put on jeans like 5 years ago.
5: Oh, yeah. Really?
6: Like, nebo nkwata jean, inesanga njizi zao. Choka weziri weziti. Tugabe kungwe vanai.
8: Money Madness on the Energy Breakfast Club. Let's talk business.
5: Business.
6: I'm going to do a campaign. Prim, you can join me. Bits, you can join me if you wanna.
7: Hey,
6: me. No, because Zigaba, you know Zigabi don't want to, it's worth it.
7: Yeah. So today in Money Madness, let's talk about the biggest mistake young entrepreneurs make.
6: Shabaste.
7: You know? So most of the young entrepreneurs make focusing on business. Sorry. The biggest mistake they make is they focus more on business, on what they want, and not what the market needs.
5: Wants.
7: You get like Zenjagara ku call a business.
6: They are exactly. Solving individual problems.
7: Exactly.
6: They're not solving major general
7: that's
6: problems.
7: That's the thing. That's yeah. That's
5: have you met Abawala Nadalai? Abawala Baina Boutique. Abatunde ngo yenengato. Ngabulichimechi muduka chasaiziye.
7: Chasaiziye.
5: Kati gosubi nanti buli omu wa saiziyo.
7: Exactly.
6: Those are people who do businesses for banda benti nyinawo business.
7: Nyinawo over
6: there. You're actually not solving a problem.
5: What makes you think that everybody that is coming to your shop is your size?
6: Exactly. You're not solving a problem.
7: And their
5: excuse is
7: also starting without market research.
6: 100%.
7: Most entrepreneurs assume people will buy without validating demand. Yaba mani. Ah,
6: yes.
7: We take a house, so long as I've made my shop so beautiful. Ngalini ya bichi.
6: I always have a problem. Most of our clients that come to the agency ask them, wakwata sente zinozo, nano teka mstoku kuno sasa ne rent, nene ole mo kuranga. Kahujerism. Yeah.
7: It's very bad. Also mixing business and personal finances.
6: Oh my goodness.
7: That's a big problem to the
6: you
7: entrepreneurs.
6: You have hit on the head.
7: Yeah.
6: Yeah.
7: Business ena wangale. Then there's also a problem of us, the young entrepreneurs, want to grow fast. You've just started your business 1 year. you think, akati, in this 1 year, I should be making billions of shillings.
5: Impatience.
7: Yeah, impatient entrepreneurs. Ignoring cash flow. You people, in a business, if you can't manage...
6: those things in senior after in P7.
7: You know, if you can't manage
6: cash flow... 1 plus 1 is 2 cash flow.
7: Of that business, trust me, that's... Then
5: that is what. Kama cash flow ako kans juk. Eno msa jago kans juk zana yekali.
7: Aha. Yako la tia ako.
5: So wana isaga mbizi zambozi.
6: Tunyo mize.
5: Nedda mwayongere ne biyo.
6: Blueprint.
7: There's also a problem of poor pricing.
6: Poor pricing, yes.
7: Yes. Mm. Some of us charge too low in order to attract customers, which in the end affects the business. All too high because we think our clients...
6: The capital is through handouts.
7: Yeah, so...
6: That's the problem.
7: That's a big problem.
6: That's the problem.
7: And also, lastly, let's talk about giving up too soon.
6: Yeah.
7: You're going to start up a business... Mm. What you expected is not what you're getting. You're like, binoka, bivemu, no wanika.
6: I was talking to one of my mentors, and one of the problems we have today, we don't have people that actually teach business. Vaku business, even a theory of...
5: But even people that have been, very successful at business are also not telling the truth.
6: Exactly. You need somebody who teaches you the practical application of business.
7: Exactly, practical.
5: Katikangule, while you were a businessman, rich businessman in Uganda that is always telling his stories on TikTok. Mm. But every time he says something, mamgamba soko sasule banjali ya banka gundi wajiba. Soko, blenga abanayo, musajia muleka abanyo.
6: But if there's anything rich people understood, you can't make money using your own money.
7: Your own
6: they
7: money.
6: They understood how to use other people's money to make money.
5: Hey, but this one has been in running battles with banks.
6: Man,
7: so... Let me tell you,
6: nga you can't sleep, you get stressed. You talk to a rich man and it's like, Bamanja bumbi bubiti na enja balaba. And the guy is like he's Shabbos taking tina
7: stress.
6: To supplement with that.
7: Jazz sasula.
6: Me, I want to talk to you, the young people. Business can only be categorized in two ways. Mm. You either provide a service or you sell a product, right?
7: Yeah.
6: But that's the basic. Service or product. Now, number one thing you need to do, if your money does not multiply, you're not understanding the language of the business.
5: True them, sir. Chirigute is coming your way. And after that, Winnie Mbabazi will be here to definitely tell you about the World Cup final. Especially if you missed it, it's Energy Radio.
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1: 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I tell her, bring it back. I got all the hits, what?
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1: Good morning. Energy Offside. My name is Winnie Mbabazi. There's a lot going on. Listen, emotions are high. A lot is happening. Many people that I know did not get to sleep at all.
2: How many hours of sleep did you get?
1: I didn't get any.
2: Oh, wow.
1: You're the people. Yeah. I happened to be at a watch party. Yeah. And then by the time I got home,
2: it was time to go to
1: watch. It was 2:50 a.m. I said, if I sleep now, even if I say, I'm taking a nap for 10 minutes,
2: be up at 3:30.
1: This is going to be a very, very long day. It will become a very long day if I sleep now. I was like, nah. So I started pretending, walking around the house. I showered, walked, like I was just doing everything while walking around so I don't get to sit and doze off.
2: Did the final live up to your expectations?
1: Because yes.
2: Beats has said that... Argentina was playing like Uganda Cranes. They said it like five times so far.
1: Uganda Cranes is the threshold for measuring bad stuff. Guys. So anyway, Argentina, no, they did not live up to expectations, but I was not an Argentina fan. So for me, it worked in my favor. I was like, they're playing. Oh, okay, good. Continue. So anyway, Sunday started off with a third place playoff between England and France. And this specific one, not too much to speak about in regards to this one. But I think the biggest thing to come out of the third place playoff was the fact that, first of all, both England and France were not interested in playing it, and they just played it because the rules say so. But both camps did not want to play it, which is so funny to me because it has always existed. When you guys were not playing in it, it wasn't a problem. But when it's you, because you think you're big clubs, big teams, when you're the ones playing the third place playoff, you feel like it's very demoralizing. It doesn't suit you and all of that. But anyway, the biggest thing to come out of this, I think, is the fact that Kylian Mbappe got a brace, but also that means he also won a golden boot, and he has won it twice, you know. So anyway, and he's also top of that because we thought maybe Messi could pull off something big, maybe a hat trick or something in the final, but that didn't happen. So Kylian Mbappe in the World Cup still top of that log in terms of goals, and he's not even 30 yet. So there's a lot to expect even next time around.
2: More World Cups for him to play.
1: Yes, it ended 6-4 in favor of England. Also a hat trick for Arsenal's Bukayo Saka. Jude Bellingham scored in the 98th minute. Ezri Konsa as well as Declan Rice who opened the scoring in the third minute. Kylian Mbappe's brace on the France side. Bradley Bokola in the 54th minute. And Dembele scoring in the 96th minute. Actually about 2 minutes or so before Jude Bellingham scored the last goal of the night. Now, speaking about the actual guys who they came to play real things, not jokes. So Spain took on Argentina. It's been a very long on Saturday. I gave a longer brief, but now obviously we don't have that much time, but I gave a longer rundown of how Spain and Argentina found their way here. And one would say Argentina have had an easier route to the final. But also Spain started off on a low, because if you remember that draw against Cape Verde, and at that time we had not yet known how strong Cape Verde would be, that it would even give bigger teams a hard time along the way later in the tournament. So that was the very first time almost that we felt like, are Spain really serious? How do you draw against Cape Verde? But they went on. It's like every game they played made them stronger and stronger, and also just conceding one goal, and I think that's something many people tended to forget along the way, but they've showed us the reason why. We had to wait almost 24 hours after the third place playoff because it was at midnight, I believe. Yes, Saturday night at midnight into Sunday, and then we had to wait till 10 p.m. Sunday yesterday for the final. After a heavy goalless contest, in normal time, tempers were flaring. There was a lot of anxiety, but Spain still seemed to be in charge of most of the game, really. You just felt sad, and I kept saying it and tweeting about it, and I said, if the game continues like this and Spain are throwing their lives on this pitch, right? And at the end of the day, it still remains goalless and they go to penalties and Argentina win, it will hurt because they're the ones that put in the heaviest work. I'm glad we didn't get to that point. But in the 93rd minute, Enzo Fernandez is given a red card for a second yellow when he fouls Paul Kubasi. It's so funny because Enzo Fernandez, he's a very controversial guy. Yeah. Like, he's always saying the wrong thing. He's always in the wrong place. He's always... somehow trouble finds him, right? Or he finds trouble. So it was very ironic that he got red carded. It was a second yellow anyway. But an assist from Nico Williams held Ferran Torres from 10 yards out to kick the ball into the roof of the net with his left foot. So Spain at that point were 1-0 up in the 106th minute. And then that was, by the way, Spain were really trying on the night. Their 20th attempt at goal and 12th shot on target for Spain compared to Argentina, who had, guess what, none. Ferran Torres scored again in the 114th minute, but the goal was disallowed. So at the moment, Spain obviously now become the first team to hold the World Cup in both the men's and women's football. Which is, it's quite incredible. I saw that immediately after the match. I was like, okay, I see you. Their win, obviously, at the tournament also, I saw pictures of them with their rings and stuff. We had heard about it earlier before, obviously. And I think because it's American culture, yeah. With the NBA, and they give rings to champions. So, yeah, I guess. But I don't think they'll value it that much compared to actual, you know, dummies of their trophy or something. Yeah. We had a show in the middle of the World Cup. Many of us just wanted the game to keep going, like, I'll see Shakira another day. Do you get what I mean? Like, yeah. For me, my thing is, it's not so much about... I want my entertainment to be categorized. And I think Americans are a little bit too celebrity-centered. Mm. Yeah, where sometimes you feel like, now why is Timothy Chalamet the one who's bringing the trophy to... We have for legends. Sure. We have legends on this pitch, you know? So it's a little bit too much. But Shakira, Madonna, Justin Bieber, they all performed... Shakira was with the Ghetto Kids, by the way. Performed in the first World Cup halftime show. Mm. And, beautiful, man, what all the way to 27 minutes? Us, we're not even seeing the beauty. You're thinking of... Man. Anyway, there's a lot more that Spain have done. And obviously throughout the day, I'm going to be covering a lot more of it. I've told you about the golden boot. I've told you about the rings. And also for the third time, in the last three editions, a Tottenham player has won the World Cup. Hugo Lloris, who was with France in 2018 when they won it. Christian Romero, last time out of Argentina in 2022. And now Pedro Porro, who has been very instrumental for Spain, by the way. It's not just guys who show up to the World Cup and get a trophy just because they're around, no. And Rodri of Man City becomes only the 11th man in football history to complete the FIFA World Cup, the UEFA Champions League, and Ballon d'Or trophy. Rodri has literally finished football. Like, he could retire today, and he's only over 30, over 31. If he wanted, he would. Also, he suffered a very, very nasty ACL injury, and usually after those, you have to be extremely talented for you to come back. Yeah. And for him to come back and still be instrumental for Spain and be able to win such something like this, yeah, he becomes also the player of the tournament with the golden ball, and Argentina are the first team in the last 60 years without a single shot in the first 90 minutes of a World Cup final. Embarrassing. I don't know if they got so used I don't know if they got so used to how they were treating all the other teams they met before Spain in the final. Maybe they got a little bit too used then, and yeah, maybe they were used to the comebacks in the 80th minute, blah blah. Yeah, Spain stayed there on the same level throughout and said, we're not giving you space. Mm-hmm. Not at all. And Luis de la Fuente, the manager of Spain, has won every trophy possible for Spain in just 4 years as manager. He won the 2023 Nations League, the 2024 European Championship, as well as now the 2026 World Cup. But let's wait and see how that turns out. I saw something from Scaloni, from the manager of Argentina, and he was saying he's going to be manager till December, then he'll see if he will continue or not. And yeah, we wait and see what more happens, but I'll be getting into more of the World Cup, some deeper things that went on maybe off the pitch and all of that. A lot more starts later in the
2: one player that has stood out for you
1: entire
2: World Cup, one that you feel like has been an absolute superstar,
1: yeah,
2: from the time the World Cup began.
1: Yeah, I think many who have been superstars, we expected Kylian Mbappe, golden boot, should be. Mm. Messi scored as many goals as he could. He was supposed to. Many who have held their teams, Rodri, many have been superstars. For me, Vozinha. Yeah. Okay. Cape Verde goalkeeper.
0: Energy Radio. Yeah, yeah. Okay. Turn us up on 106.5. Turn it up.

0: Galo doko la chief.
1: Atuza ko yali atupatana.
0: Kapeke yanuose.
1: Eh yali yali atuvuze mwa usatu second.
0: Yali abakute.
1: But that's the funny thing about music. You know, music is obulokuwa munobera ko
0: I know.
1: And then it removes you itself.
0: Mm.
1: But yeah, regardless, he's a very talented
0: one
1: guy.
0: Thing that is going to give you forever, because I mean, since we were little kids, there was Mirinda, we have grown, there is Mirinda, we shall grow, and there will be Mirinda. I don't know how Mirinda does it, but hey,
1: Yanuose.
0: Crazy celebrity, I'm telling you. In the village there, if we didn't drink Mirinda on Christmas, that was never Christmas.
1: It was a crime. We would riot.
0: They'll buy like a crater on like 23rd there, but then you're not allowed to touch the Mirinda until 25th. Lunchtime.
1: Yeah.
0: To be specific.
1: Do you remember those crates they used to bring as Rikwenefu?
0: And then you'd first have to like collect empty bottles.
1: I know, right?
0: To you guys.
1: But you suffered, you ho you magic.
0: You can't pala keep.
1: But the good news is that you actually now do have you know, your Mirinda coming in different packs, so you can have the plastic bottles.
0: Plastic, so you can just take away the bottle with you.
1: Did you ever take canned soda?
0: Canned soda?
1: Yeah, in a can.
0: Even now, there's canned soda.
1: Yeah, but not very common. Yeah, not very common. Just for a few brands.
0: There is. My daughter is obsessed with
1: canned
0: soda.
1: Do you prefer a bottle, a plastic one, or a can?
0: One that I can just grab very easily and walk is what I'll take.
1: Exactly.
0: Yeah.
1: You're not ready?
2: Nothing as sweet as a quickie. Sweet as it sounds. This is the Quickie Mix. Sponsored by Mirinda. Smile. Be contagious.

0: denso bi.
1: No, not era. Era.
0: Not era.
1: Pali wo era.
0: Era.
1: That was an era, man. That was a time.
0: Lit.
1: What went wrong with DJs doing songs with the musicians?
2: I think DJs are still doing songs.
0: They got tired.
2: No.
0: Not as much as they used to.
2: Trizzy has a song. Just that people were used to Stuart and Roger.
1: Oba bali bateka munyo.
2: Yeah, Bobo Bali bateka.
1: Honestly, the songs
2: and
1: would be...
2: I think there is a lot of unreleased music.
1: With them, eh?
2: Yes.
0: Mm.
2: Yeah, it's Stuart and Bezaz.
0: So why can't they just release the music? And let's do other things.
2: I don't know. Stuart, two of Yimba.
1: Man, they had like over 5 hits back to back to back. We hope to see those collabs happen again because, I mean,
2: but
1: United
2: are releasing music with the
1: Ochari kuchigwalero. Roger that. Slick shot.
2: Work.
0: Bro.
1: Would you be my number one? They had hits. Ochari kwezo. Do you want me? Want me? Oh, no.
2: Eva.
1: Hey. No, you have forgotten. Bakutonda ku Sunday.
0: Slick Stuart and Roger really need they need their flowers.
1: Mm, they do.
0: Yeah.
1: What happened?
0: Hey, like
2: what do you mean what happened?
1: It just looked at me. But yeah, shout out to
0: Obulamu.
2: Obulamu.
1: I want to remind you that grab yourself a burger from Boss Burger, and if you do order on Oroku now, you actually stand a chance to get to buy one and get another one free. This is absolutely amazing. So I don't know what you're waiting for. Call them on their numbers that you can see on your socials, or alternatively, by the way, you can also find them on Glovo. They can be able to deliver to you. It's easy peasy. Mm. If you want to call them directly right now, the number is 0781-16-1157. They got you. Or you can just walk onto their building. They are located at Park Royal Building along Bombo Road. Boss Burger is what I'm talking about.
0: And if you want to elevate your meal today, if you're having a meal and you feel like you need a drink, make sure it's a Mountain Dew. One drink like this, one sip, and you have elevated your meal, whatever it is that you are eating. But in this situation, if you're going to be ordering a Boss Burger,
1: yeah,
0: at a Mountain Dew.
1: Remember that.

0: bite your tongue. Don't bite your tongue on the Energy Breakfast Club.
1: Don't Bite Your Tongue is sponsored by Mountain Dew. Mountain Dew, do the dew.
2: Ooh, yeah.
3: Get that bits. Huh?
4: Get it. Yeshwaz.
2: On a Monday. Sister Susie's. Slick succeeded serenely on a satin sofa.
3: Bro, there's a lot of S going on here. Yeah. Sister Susie so silk succeeded serenely on a satin sofa.
4: Sister Sushi.
3: Susie.
4: Sister Susie so silk succeeded serenely on a satin sofa. Satin, nah. Though. Not
2: how is
4: satin,
2: Sister Susie yeah. doing?
3: Sister Susie. Mm-hmm. She's fine.
4: Susie, guys. Susie. You're almost saying Susie.
3: Susie. There's a name Susie and Susie.
4: How do, what's the difference between Susie and Susie? Okay, Susie. How do you pronounce Susie?
3: Susie
4: how do you spell
3: S-
4: Susie?
3: S-U-C-Y. Susie.
4: That is Susie.
2: It is Susie.
4: Susie.
2: There is a Z.
4: Susie.
2: Z.
4: Ah.
3: Onoje ya soma. Yeri mucharo.
0: We play the hits you love.
5: 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Oh, okay. I tell her bring it back. Bring it back. I got all the hits. What?
0: Energy.
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0: Very sweet music coming out of Kigali, Rwanda. Holy is the title. 106.5 FM. This is Energy Radio, and this is the Breakfast Club. Rwanda. Now it's time
1: Kigali
0: for
1: Kigali is the extension of Kampala.
0: Mm. Is it?
1: It is confirmed.
0: You know, there's so many Ugandans that were in Kigali over the weekend for Spinny and Friends.
1: Spinny for Mayor Kigali.
0: Very many. Very many. But our phone number is 077-674-674. The affair today, I'm asking, would you actually continue to date someone, even if you know it's just for a short period of time? Where am I coming from? There's a man that is going viral. Very old man, as if approaching his 70s.
1: That's old, bruh.
0: Yes.
1: That's old.
0: Dating a lady that is a bit younger, 30s, right?
1: Yeah.
0: And then he...
1: 30s for a lady of Amukuru.
0: Yeah, but I mean, compared to a 70-year-old...
1: As an age gap of 40 years. My goodness.
0: So... he proposes marriage.
1: Yeah.
0: After they had been dating for years, and then she says no. Mm-hmm. And she says, I cannot marry a man that is
1: 70.
0: Yes. And he says, but this whole time you didn't mention it, that the age gap was a problem. Mm. Right? And she said, I was in it for
2: short
0: term, like for the time being. So I was wondering, would you actually continue to, would you date someone even if you knew
1: it's going to be for a short time? I've been approached before by somebody who is 75 plus.
0: Hmm.
1: Yeah.
2: The judge.
1: Nenga simuna Uganda.
2: No color.
1: Mangere. I told my nyaba didn't zibabi kola. And I was like, hell nah, man, I'm not going to waste your time. Yeah. Honestly speaking, I said, come back fast. So... it depends on your character, but we have to agree that in Mblambwese we are all using each other in one way or the other, and you're allowed to jump ship anytime you feel like. So it's absolutely okay, because you know, as some people, as they grow older, one of their biggest problems is loneliness, and the only thing they can do for companionship is Prim, Mpankwe. Prim, are you available? I want to go to Paris. Can you come with me? That's what some people do.
0: Wenina,
1: yeah.
0: And whenever I say Jachi Mali, it's a chitandika.
2: A chitandika.
0: No. It's a chitandika.
1: Hey!
0: No.
1: Sine kewo.
0: I will not.
1: Waka Mali Rizabi Meka.
0: Bigana bugani, ne? When chitandika yam bansu, vidanti. If I am not going to be involved with you,
1: yeah,
0: I will not even start it.
1: Yeah.
0: Yes. That's my problem. Like, I think I have attachment issues or something. Or I just want to hold my people close.
1: Yeah.
0: Like, the people that are in my life are very few. So, I like to keep them there. Yeah. So, if I feel like you are not going to be here long term, then let's not start anything.
1: We have to agree that we are all using each other, right? In one way or the other. There's something you're gaining from the person you're relating with.
2: Mm-hmm.
1: And there's something they're gaining from you. So, in that situation, who do you think is using who? In your situation, are they using you or you're using them?
2: Don't change that question.
0: We are
2: Let's
0: together.
2: Stick to
1: Otani Sebi to
0: we are together. So if I know, let me tell you, like, you could find a 70-year-old and you actually fall in love with them and they're a nice person. So tell me why you're not.
1: First of all, what are you falling in love with a 70-year-old?
0: Why not?
1: The beard. The scent, the sweat.
0: I'm a personality. I am a personality person. 70 That's
2: year
0: my
2: old,
0: problem.
2: No. When it comes to age,
1: you want to be there in Zaddy's beard saying, yeah.
0: Friend, you could find your ancestor and they are a good person.
1: What?
0: They're a good person.
1: What?
2: Anyway, me to answer the question.
0: I am for personality, I am for character.
2: Yeah.
1: Okay, Angel Gabriel.
2: I wouldn't date someone for a short term. That used to be me back then. But now I'm intentional with what I want.
0: Yes.
2: So there's no way I'm going to waste someone's time. I'll be wasting my time as well.
0: Yeah.
2: Rachi, I'm dating here for like a year. Then I jump onto someone else.
1: Realistic. Love has no script.
2: It has no script, but then you can create your own script.
1: You see value in them, you appreciate it, whether it's company, finances,
2: or
1: good loving, but you're not guaranteed tomorrow.
2: Do you know that you can go into love with someone, you can fall in love with someone,
1: yes,
2: go gamba, kamubatse munge mieze satu, and before you know it, it's a year.
1: But the commencement is you were intending 3 months.
2: Yeah.
1: You get my point. Yeah.
2: So, this thing is tricky. Eh?
0: Yeah.
2: The people you feel like, okay, this is my person. But also, it comes down to you. What do you really want?
1: I want you to swear upon your life if the relationships you've entered, you're like, I'm going to spend 10 years with you. You were not even guaranteed tomorrow.
0: No.
2: Bro. First, you're intentional from the word go. You see a beautiful person, you're like, this is my person.
0: I don't begin my relationships in 2 days.
1: Hey.
0: I don't have that energy. I don't have that time.
1: You studied someone for how long?
0: A very long time.
2: By the time she gives that.
1: I've told you to see her, brah. You have to move around the sun.
0: Yeah, or even the moon, actually.
1: I want to be realistic, 100%. Nobody knows tomorrow. We don't script love. We are all with people because there's something we see in them. We are using each other. That's the honest truth. Mm-hmm. So you never know how long it's going to last.
2: Sometimes you meet someone, and you're like, yeah, she's the one. Let me put in all the efforts to make sure this works.
1: What I want us to agree upon, I totally love the bravado of that girl saying that it is time for me to jump ship. I am done. Regardless of what the man has invested, that man invested whatever he did, right? The girl, she could have said no or yes, but then at the end of the day, some of us are here when the people who paid for us school fees, we don't talk to them anymore. On different paths, you understand? You know, when you're like on a journey and you find somebody who gives you like a ride, a lift. That's how life is.
0: Botu kangovam. Chi user, chino chi.
1: We all are users.
0: Tell us.
2: You are alone.
0: You're actually alone. 0740-674-674. The question is, would you go ahead and actually date someone, even if you know it is just for a short period of time?
3: We play the hits you love.
4: Right back. Okay. I tell her, bring it back. I got all the hits. What?
3: Energy.
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1: 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You are sleeping. It's not possible. 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

0: And when it comes to Rwandan music, this one is definitely the GOAT. His name is Bruce Melody. Detail is the title of this one. Energy Radio.
1: When
0: are you coming back, Henry?
1: As a man, how do you survive without a debt?
0: Would you go ahead and date someone, even if you knew that it's just for a short period of time?
1: What,
2: Mr. Henry, DJ Beats and Primus, our breakfast club,
1: what's happening?
2: Sorry for that. But Kumulama, dating someone fresh.
1: That's a very bad approach to life, my brother.
0: Yeah. 077-774-674. Please give us a call. Tyrone.
3: The answer is yes. Bozi nga wena chovala kumono. 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Cause man, love, commitment, and affection is another thing.
1: Yeah. Yeah?
3: Temso akumala gayingira mutaniko kwa ita sweetheart honey bichi bichi mwakole nebi husband and wife. So, just be gweda omu.
1: It's got to start from somewhere, yeah. I hear
3: you. Hey, man. Hey, ongo mutima. 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
1: Nga gumie.
3: Kati otuka utia kuwecho. Chikwechi legeza nao inacho wala. It's Tyrone here.
0: Thank you, Tyrone, and good to hear from you. Have a lovely week, a lovely day today. Mr. JV is in Lira and says, well, I used to date at campus even for a short while, and it used to be like a culture, but I can't do it anymore at this point because I can't afford to waste time anymore. Somebody here called EZJ, our dear friend Agambi. I would. Reason, there's a person you met that is beautiful. And then she tells you it is okay, we can date for only a short time and nothing serious. And then you know we are all using each other, my dear. Don't refuse opportunity because we are gonna be serious.
1: Oh yeah, could totally agree. That's
0: okay,
1: what
0: so
1: I'm
0: my
1: saying.
0: Problem is my problem is that you are going to go into whatever it is, a situationship or something, with this mindset. But then sometimes recovery is not hard, like the aftermath could be difficult.
1: It becomes a stepping stone. Until your heart is broken, you're not going to understand what it feels like to have your heart broken. It has to first be broken before. We have been through things.
0: Kambuze, when you... Let's imagine the heartbreaker is on the other end. Do you feel bad when you break someone's heart?
1: No.
4: Yeah.
0: Wow.
1: Let me tell you guys, I used to. But then as you grow, you learn to appreciate that, one, you need to matter first. You need to come first. And empathy is a weakness. Because, I'll give you an example. I had somebody who was an addict, 100%. I love them from the bottom of my heart. And every time I used to try to reach out to them, save them, they relapse because I was enabling them. Until I made peace with the fact that I have to love this person from afar. Like, you know, mwete makomoleka agende. If I didn't do that, that person wouldn't have found themselves.
0: My biggest problem is that when it comes to relationships, I will do myself dirty before I do someone else dirty.
1: You are still growing.
4: Oh, you're gezavuto. To my uniform.
1: Oh, you're gezavuto. Both.
0: Like,
1: you will get there. Prim, you can act, life can put you on a wall to the extent that you leave your mother behind. And you'll be like, Mom, I love you, but ciao, adios. Yeah. I'll holler at you later. Tyler Perry says something about, you know, before he bought the studios and everything he had, he has a lot of like black tax around him. But until he realized that he needs to first move, get to a safe place, then pull one by one, he wasn't going to move. That's how life is. When bangu menya primundeka, again, Brock, why you can't leave me?
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7: Yeah. I always tell people, somebody is not going to be the best version of them until you become the best version of you. 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

0: I don't know if there's anything that beats Monday Disco on a morning like this one. Wulop is the title of this one. Amani and Not Nice. Other artists. Energy Radio, good morning.
1: You know, in my head, I'm already at Vinka's concert.
0: Nah, go to get them with disco, man.
2: Hey, I'm there. Woo! Yeah. This one on for the lovers. Yeah. Let me see what they could say. Wait, if you don't have your ticket, I do not know what you're waiting
0: wait,
2: for.
0: Wait, is that the song where Vinka says, I? That's the one.
2: Emisu waje kute na na na na na na na na.
0: I. Hey. Yeah.
2: Woo, it's gonna be going down, man. Make sure you get your ticket because it's just a couple of days to Vinka live in concert. I don't know what you're waiting for, but I'm waiting for. Tukuba live band.
0: Sure. Kuti de.
2: Bam bam bam bam bam bam. Boom boom boom boom boom.
0: Dale cho chivuzo.
2: 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It's probably going to be brought to you by Skyview.
0: Yeah, and how you buy your ticket is *165*20#. Tickets are very affordable, 30K and 75,000 for VIP. Okay. DJ Beats with his last one for today.
2: Mad tune. Rewind and come back again.
0: I said I need you and I can't let you go.
2: Aye.

0: a sound it is fresh. John Black, man. 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
1: Who else is on that song? Betsy's best friend, Gloria Boogie, right?
2: Yeah, very talented.
1: Abu Zebana, a baby girl.
0: Very talented, who?
2: Gloria Bush, by like a baby Gloria. Gloria Bush, and she go guy baby girl.
0: Very talented,
3: super spicy hot sauce on the Energy Breakfast Club.
1: Evelyn Mike definitely joins the chat at this time every other week.

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1: Are you looking fresh? 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
0: When I am speaking Rugambo, boy, you want to bring me down at Shadiwari Waway. Nine Chinzunza. I am looking for Chameleon's girlfriend, Nonya Chifananchi. 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
2: Gamba, Uncle Piakulag.
0: Tasobola. Remember the time Chameleon went to Nairobi and there was that the Trace Awards, the one that was having African artists, Okwaliko. What was the name of that lady from Nigeria?
2: Yemi Alade.
0: Yes, Okwaliko Yemi Alade. We all remember that concert, Okwaliko and the president of France. Eyo Chameleon je yasango mwana tu.
2: Oh, so she's not Ugandan.
0: She's not Ugandan. Jasango mwana tu.
2: What yo?
0: Never damu ya nebe sinka ni Kigali. Still mwezo initiative zezo izo that primary concert was also in Kigali. Never ve Kigali never kaba gende Portugal. 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I need to find it.
1: What have lunji nchukua.
0: Singa wachimpada. 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I'm looking for that picture.
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0: Katulashi wanachusawa iti wachimpa. 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
0: Don't brag around with things you don't have. If you want to prove me wrong, show me the picture.
1: Anyumiza guwakowa.
0: Show me the picture if you want to prove me wrong.
2: Basa wine.
0: To inachifana. So, yeah. That is what I'm talking. Shekati chendiko. Don't threaten me. If you have the picture, show us.
1: Nama nyahagu. Asatu.
0: Tell us.
2: Where is she from? Which country?
0: No, Henry Tana Chamani. Alinga Fewano. He knows nothing. If you know something, show us. Nze na wani atalina. 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
1: Matenze mkwala Rugambo.
0: One man bade nchia wagamba Chameleon. Meanwhile, Chameleon is going to be in Tanzania. Na mna binga kula rehearsals ni Wizo Manizo. He has a very big poster in... Man, Chameleon, bine mdreshte wabikola da.
1: It's going to be like an entire East African tour. Mdreshte
0: wabikola da.
1: When he posted the schedule. Atandika August, I think. Taliwo. Bambi ye taliwo.
2: Chironji.
1: Taliwo for a long time.
0: So it's not only Chameleon who is shining. The ghetto kids are shining.
2: Yeah.
0: Nakuye simondoza. Kwa we're in different time zones. Nenzuka ne kusawa kumi ngampuli and jagalaba mpeko ku audio wangambe how they are feeling and everything. So Bambi, they sent me a very emotional but lovely audio that I want to share with everyone.
2: Oh, it's here?
0: Oh my God.
2: But I don't see it. Where?
0: We are so proud of the ghetto kids. So, Bambi, they have really, really represented us so well.
1: They've really done well, honestly speaking.
0: It must be there somewhere. They've really done well. They were performing with Burna Boy and Shakira, you know, during the halftime.
1: And the world loves them.
0: And everyone was watching because if Beyonce is in the audience, if Jay-Z is in the audience, yes, if Drake is
2: so
0: in the audience,
2: superstars.
0: That means they've been seen.
1: I want to big up to their trainer. Besides them being talented and being able to dance, they have a smile on their face. Like every time they're a joy to watch, they're lovely to watch.
0: Mm. And they're also excited for the opportunity.
1: Exactly.
0: So big up to teacher. We are
1: the old ghetto kids.
0: Nina Mata Esther.
2: Ghetto kids, Castor Wamvuam.
0: No Kuram. Ngogenda.
1: So what happens to the old ones?
2: You
1: Baba,
2: have
1: did they form like a union?
2: Whatever you do, you have to stay short.
1: Wow.
2: Yeah, so they
1: who
2: can
1: knew
2: throw
1: that
2: you
1: being
2: up
1: told would be a disadvantage.
0: No, it's not about being tall. It's about
1: giving
0: opportunity to the other kids because it has to remain ghetto kids.
2: Ghetto adults. Short kids. To be specific.
3: We feel so good. After performing at the halftime show, people showed us love and they were cheering us and shouting.
4: We are not nervous.
3: Because we are doing rehearsals and ready to go.
5: What I want to tell my fellow Ugandans, that I love them.
3: Aww. Keep supporting us.
6: 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We shall make you proud.
4: We love you!
2: We love you too!
1: You do everything, but make sure you come back. All of you.
2: Stay short.
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0: 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Asante is the title of this one. 106.5 FM Energy Radio. It's the beat of the moment. Have you taken an Eververse yet? Because it's 9. Actually, almost 10 because it's 9:30. 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
1: Multitask,
0: zero alcohol.
1: I also want to remind you there's amazing content on a beautiful platform that is called Play It Loud. If you don't have it, download it. There's beautiful shows. There's Ignition. There's the Car Pickup. There's
0: Car Pickup, yani.
1: Pickup. Hey. The Pickup Show, yeah? Hey, you pick up in a car. So many shows. You can't miss out on that. So if you don't have Play It Loud, make sure you download it and subscribe. Easy peasy.
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0: It just feels like the entire world last evening or last night was watching the World Cup. Spain playing Argentina.
1: Some watching the goat being slaughtered.
0: Some people's hearts were broken. Bitsu wanagambi Argentina yada sambangani.
3: Odumbaraka FC.
0: Bitsa gami ya mbwa jendina ya denga ya lese neti boti musi foot boti miyayo.
1: Nekwa bade guino kugwa wei gutio man.
3: Abantitade uko ka pressure. At least
0: I didn't watch this game surprisingly.
3: Mm. You didn't?
0: I didn't because I had a very long day. So by the time it got to 10, bro, I was done.
1: You had to black out.
0: Yeah. I want to know what your highlight for last game's night.
1: The
0: entire World Cup actually. Yeah. Let's know what your highlight has been, because for most people, for most Ugandans, even myself, I think seeing the ghetto kids on that stage was a good thing.
1: For me, seeing a 19-year-old receiving so much love, he's not the youngest because Pele did it at 17, but at least for him 19, and then of course his brother, they share a mother but not a father.
0: That's your brother.
1: Name Muruzungu.
0: Cousin.
1: But you know what I mean, showing so much love like that. Mm. And him just being authentic like that. And he had an opportunity to play alongside Ronaldo. Namusibula Burunji, after knocking him out respectfully. Then Nasibula Nimesibunayafunyage. Never na
3: Mugambo
1: guli ku internet.
3: Mugambo guasuse.
1: Nengumi. At the end of the game.
3: Man.
1: It was emotions all over the place, man.
0: Who was fighting?
1: But Argentina couldn't. Yeah, they didn't take it well.
3: You know, it starts more than before you know it, everyone is involved.
0: Wow.
3: Yeah.
1: What was your highlight?
3: My highlight is going to be, I'm going to take the entire World Cup, was the match between France and England.
1: Mm. The loser's match.
3: The loser's match.
1: 10 goals in one game.
3: Every second, another goal.
1: They were just entertaining themselves.
0: The whole time DJ Khaled was saying, another one.
3: Another one.
1: they had zero ambition, you know.
3: But third place also counts.
0: Is that losers match necessary?
1: Yeah. Ranking, very important. Mm-hmm.
3: That was my highlight. Like, goal was a designer. Before you know it, another goal. I'm like,
1: I want to big up.
3: 10 goals.
1: Their teams have stood out for me. Mm. The Korean team, the discipline those guys had. The discipline those guys had and their coach and then the goalkeeper of
0: Kepvard.
1: Oh my goodness.
0: That's amazing. I think that's the one that has won most hearts.
1: Yeah, amazing. And then of course the discipline, resilience of CR7. Mm-hmm. He's been among the oldest guys on the pitch, but he's still turned up. Yazanya.
3: Neda, you know, being 40 and you're considered old.
0: Because you're a footballer. In sport,
3: Mind
1: you, by the way, 90% of these games he played 90 minutes and he still managed to score. There are young guys who didn't even see the net. He managed to score.
0: Do you know how many guys that are on the pitch that would want to be Ronaldo?
1: Exactly. And the respect he still managed to put.
0: And they tell you even the team where he plays, even when they go to have breakfast, when Ronaldo puts something on his plate, wants to put it on his plate. Yeah. If he does not include something in his breakfast, everybody else will leave it out. That's how influential this man is. Yes.
1: Yeah. I think I was seeing Adebayo's interview the other day when he joined Madrid. yale agala kera ngaloza yagendo soka buli omu training ya tuka ngalonado ya tuse da 2 hours and he came like 2 hours earlier.
0: Yeah.
1: Which means Ronaldo arrived 4 hours earlier.
0: They tell you Ronaldo says he does not speak to anyone beyond 10 p.m. Because, yeah, his next day matters to him that much.
1: Yeah.
0: He knows he has to be at training very early, so he does not speak to anyone.
1: Video call.
0: I know. Since the only thing in his bedroom is his bed and Georgina. He leaves his phones outside, no TV, no nothing. It is rest time for the court.
1: Not even the children.
0: In his bedroom.
1: Hmm. Mm. Africa, saying a deal. Why?
0: Tell us what your highlight for the World Cup has been.

0: From pitch to court, Energy Offside has got you covered. Saturdays, 11 a.m. to 1 p.m.
1: When I was broke, yo, nobody wanted to juice, oh. All the guys, they tell me no, no, because I no get motor.

0: 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Breakfast Club, Prima Simo, Mr. Henry, and
1: bless.
0: DJ Beats. The sun is outside, and Jumia calls this summer. So they have a summer sale going on until the 31st of this month. All you have to do is go to their website or their app, check everything that they have in store. Yeah. I want you to know that everything is on a 50% discount until the summer sale is actually done.
1: You actually have 11 days to go.
0: Yeah, shoes, clothes, men's clothes, women's clothes, if you need
1: something for
0: stuff
1: the kids,
0: for your bed. Yeah,
1: kitchen,
0: because some of you have had the same duvet for 10 years. Because why? Even the duvet is tired. It has seen different women.
1: Your nails.
0: Buy another one, please.
1: I've never seen people that tear bitches with their nails.
0: Nails?
2: What?
1: Yeah, like toenails. Mm. Wait, people have nails.
0: Chipped nails?
1: No nails, no more nails. Like Shaka Zulu kanda nails. Like yingire suka
0: We baka nevi koko chichi.
1: Yeah.
0: It's a Jumia in a summer sale until the 31st of this month. But otherwise, we want to know what your highlight for this World Cup has actually been, because the final was actually played last night.
1: Tell us. Let me see. Who did them? Yeah.
3: It feels so good after performing at the halftime show.
1: We know you were there, but shut up.
4: Energy, mwasuze yomutia.
1: What's up,
4: Moses? Onabela Moses Passi.
1: Agambatia.
4: In the World Cup, number then you disappointed ne Thomas Tuchel. Emipira Javungereza Jonaje and Abye. Buliwaba de Ajara is coach Sawe. Timmy, you never did but an equity placing.
1: I know.
4: Wolaba campe umpira gua Argentina. Yakwata race namuja coach Sawe, Najako Godon. By the moment we had rice, what within 3 minutes,
1: Baba Kubira goal.
4: At any bam placing, Mopida, Paka Ibam Kutula. In the Madenio disappointed in those an England team, Kangamene coaching. Nates Sanyo Yem Pulida, Miss Tainachi Awangu.
1: I know right here. Yeah. That to be a
0: good one.
1: True that.
4: Irangamban.
1: I pass a joke in a man, Bigundi. Yeah. Rice abademurade bade bamukubembe
0: Declan Muchere.
1: Yeah, so he couldn't their games, he couldn't do the 90 minutes.
0: We did a hate omlalo wa Messi wa Regan. Regan agamye Messi deserved it. I really hate that Kashoto man. Regan
5: banange.
0: Hey chichi,
1: busongo bobira da kugumba.
0: But you know, most people that actually don't like Messi, if you ask them for a reason why they don't like Messi, the reason is Ronaldo.
1: No, but jokes aside, Messi has bad manners as a person.
0: You know him personally?
1: No, you can't. There are videos. There's documentation. Tabu zabana, tabu zaban. Even in yesterday's game.
0: Obu tabu zabana chitenge
1: jwa nye mpise. Onogai webi vidi. Kukurea. Asambila chels. Now I'm ignoring. Like he's there. He's an introvert.
0: Yeah, but you need
1: Ronaldo
0: to understand that
1: is a human being.
0: That's who he is. He doesn't like to talk to people.
1: Let
0: he doesn't
1: be
0: make
1: an alien. Let him associate with his
0: bad
1: fellow
0: person.
1: Aliens.
0: Huh?
1: Ronaldo is down to earth.
0: I'll give you an example. Lewis Hamilton, the GOAT, the best driver that we have ever had on this earth, does not do interviews before a race. While all other drivers are doing interviews, he will walk past
1: a
0: journalist and go. You need to understand that some people are on a different wavelength.
1: Yeah.
0: As simple as that. Yeah. Dude is messy anyway. Musesa. Adzak Adnan Agambye. My highlights were Lamine Yamal, then shot 19 on the 19th. So that was a big one for him.
1: Highlight, yeah, definitely.
0: Also, the Ghetto Kids, a single room filled with favorite celebrities coming together to support football.
1: Yeah.
0: All right, now, who is this one? This is Imran. Imran Agan.
1: Assalamu alaikum.
0: My highlight was seeing Norway knocking out Brazil and also progressing like never before with Haaland doing the most. His Bambi. First World Cup, seven
1: the
0: goals.
1: Iconic celebration, yeah.
0: Says guy is super solid.
1: Yeah.
0: Many people would actually agree with you.
1: Mm-hmm.
0: And this is Mujuni Titus, who is listening from Chen Jojo Ruen Senene Yajirati. Hi.
1: Senene Ziriyo.
0: And Tyrone says his highlight for the World Cup was last night's match when Argentina had zero goal attempts and zero shots on target at a 100th minute.
1: Oh, man, that's crazy. Now, Arsenal haters gather here because in August, we resume.
0: Aha. Azai's good to buy.
1: Bless!
0: We going.
1: Yeah, man.
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6: 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That smile's got people forgetting what they were doing. 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

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Trigger calling up his trap phone. 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
1: 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I said I got you.
0: Yeah. 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
0: Hey we. 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I'm a man. I'm a man. I'm a man. I'm a man. I'm a man.

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0: So guys, we are back. It's a Monday, and we are in the building. Crystal Panda, Kuhani, and Ree DJ. It's exactly 1 minute past 11 a.m., and we get started with the show. It's a beautiful day here in Kampala. The Kasana is coming out, Mpola Mpola, but for us, we are here to make sure that you guys are good. How are you, ladies?
2: Good. Today is one of your favorite days.
0: Monday. I hate Mondays.
2: Because you have skincare in the building. If you want to kidnap Crystal, just get skincare products for
3: him. I know, right?
2: He wanted to jump off the building because he didn't put sunscreen.
3: Did you wear sunscreen today, Crystal?
0: No, I didn't.
2: Oh no! How?
0: Are they going to give us one like free charge?
2: It's here for you.
0: They can give me one free charge.
2: I mean, yes,
0: sir. Skincare.
3: You can go get your skin tested. See how well you're doing.
0: Like a sunscreen.
3: I don't know. You have to go.
2: Why would you want anything free, Crystal? You have so much money.
0: Well, you guys said I'm a star, so sometimes stars need to just give things for free.
3: Literally, he's watching that sofa. When I see you, I run out of words.
2: How are you?
0: I'm blessed.
2: I thought today you're going to come with bread.
0: No, at the end of the month. This is going to take me through the month, the next month. Every month I'm going to be changing a hairstyle till next year.
3: Don't torture your hair like that. If you want to come here bald,
0: let me tell you something.
3: Do that.
0: My idea was to just cut off the entire head.
3: Going to torture the hair until it falls off. This is a toxic relationship between your hair.
0: I just don't like that. Just don't like to be.
2: But you know what?
0: I just want to be different now.
2: I don't care when it comes to hair. I would literally tint my hair. I would literally dye it, tint it again. As long as I have enough to be plaited, it don't matter.
3: Let me tell you.
0: You had it right there. Guys, 3 minutes past 11 a.m. We are here to make sure that you guys have a good week. And if you're locked in right now, all you got to do is be on WhatsApp 0740674674. You can also call through on the 0777-674-674. It's a Monday, the first day of the week. We got a quickie right over here. Let's get into it. Good morning.
1: There's nothing as sweet as a quickie. Sweet as it sounds. This is the Quickie Mix. 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

0: Yes, 106.5 Energy Radio, the beat of the moment. Crystal Panda here, Kohani and Reedy J, 15 past midday, and we are in the second hour of the show where we talk about the convo of the day. And I hope you guys enjoy the quickie from Reedy J. Grab a bottle of Evervest Malt as you go on with your day, as you get into the vibes of having lunch.
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3: 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But yeah, the conversation of today, we are asking you, what is that one thing that instantly makes your Monday better?
0: Something that instantly makes your Monday better.
3: Yeah, because you know, a lot of people don't like Monday. I don't know why.
4: A lot of people, you're not one of them.
3: I am.
4: You know, you're saying I don't know why.
3: Actually,
4: you know.
3: It depends. It depends. Like, today I don't feel so bad about it. I think, like, my Monday is determined with how my weekend goes. If my weekend goes spectacular, my Monday will be great. If my weekend goes left, oh.
0: Chintuchi echikuchamula ku Monday. Echikuteka mood, echikuwa vibe, echikuwa ka smile.
3: Today I don't want to swallow my tongue, so I let this slide.
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3: Yeah.
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3: 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Crystal Panda here, Kuhani and Reed DJ. It's exactly 28 minutes to 1 p.m. and we are in the second hour of the show. We talk about the convo of the day and
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4: And shout out to Frank Gaba, they are tuned in, and Frank Chira. We love you. Thanks for the love, and we love you right back.
2: Love ya.
3: All right, let's get into the convo, which is
2: we're asking you, what is that one thing? If it happens to you, your Monday is made excellent.
3: I'm going to be honest as much as I can.
2: Yeah.
3: I'm not saying I'm doing it. Bro, when you get from your place, when you wake up, you got your babe next to you and your babe gives you chow.
4: The funny thing is, why did you have to be like, I'm not saying I'm doing it. You can't do it.
3: No. I'm stating facts, guys.
2: Is that why you're so happy today?
3: No. I'm just saying, guys. It's like a morning chow. You get to the morning, your babe gives you a morning chow. You get to work and you feel like Superman.
2: Morning chow can be dangerous, by the way.
3: You
2: have to do it like on downward backs because morning breath. One breath
4: I
2: like
4: don't
2: this.
4: Have
3: well, for yeah. us, we don't care
4: don't
3: about that.
4: Me, personally, I don't have morning
3: we
4: breath.
3: We don't care anyway. About morning that. Breath. You wake up in the morning.
4: But Crystal, why does everything about you have to be freaked out?
2: So, I know, right?
3: So you guys are asking me, right?
2: Get your freak on.
3: You're asking me. We're different. I'm just stating facts. Men know what I'm talking about. When you wake
2: Henry,
3: up in the morning.
2: Oh, really? Is it Henry?
3: Don't you like it in the morning? Don't you like it?
2: Fernandez.
4: He's like, I'm in a hot dress. He's like, what should I say?
2: Fernandez, speak the truth.
3: Guys, to be honest, let me tell you something. Even you ladies like it.
2: Like what?
3: But for us guys, listen, I don't like Mondays. Mondays are my worst day in the week. But if I'm with my girl, you wake up in the morning, you just wake me up with that. I'm in deep in my sleep, and then you just wake me up and.
2: For me, the one thing that makes my Mondays amazing is an MTN Momo notification telling me you have received.
4: Yeah,
2: you have received money.
4: You know what's funny? Yeah, when you bring up a conversation about money around men, they'd be like.
2: Sure.
4: Whole time they work to get money.
2: Exactly.
4: The same way you want money is the same way we want money.
2: The same way you want chow is the same way as you want money.
3: But I'm stating facts.
2: Money. Money, especially if I'm leaving for work and then my money is like, yo, babe, I want to give you this money, like, do something for yourself during the day. Ha!
3: But I have a thing, guys.
2: Marriage.
3: I have a thing. Why do you guys get excited with men's money?
2: Banana. Why do you get excited with women's bodies?
3: Women's body? That's nature, guys.
2: Even us, it's nature.
3: Man is not nature.
5: It comes it's naturally.
3: The body wants you, and you also want me.
2: Yes, and our body wants the money.
3: When it comes to our money, it's like, you guys, oh my God, his money.
4: But you know, Crystal, I don't think this is such a non-issue, honestly.
2: Yeah.
4: It is such a non-issue. It is evident.
2: I think another thing that makes Mondays really good is when somebody buys you food, and it's something you actually
3: and
2: like.
3: And your food
2: it's
3: is going to come in.
2: Like. No, for real. Like, food is a very important thing to me. If you buy me food, it means you love me. You care about me. You want to see me healthy and alive.
3: You love food like...
2: Yes.
3: What if I buy for you food and I just want to use you?
2: So you think you can buy me food?
4: But no, listen.
3: You say...
4: No,
2: I said you care about me.
4: I don't understand this whole thing of being used.
2: Like, because
4: by
2: of
4: the time
2: food.
4: I come to be used, I wanted to be used. I don't know why we keep doing all... We shouldn't have this conversation again. Anyone that wants to be used is going to be to avail themselves.
2: For the use.
4: Yes. One thing that would make my mind very exciting is if I have a new outfit.
2: A new outfit.
4: If I have a new outfit. Yes.
3: No.
2: Or a new hairstyle.
3: Another
4: or
3: one.
4: Hairstyle. Mm. Or like...
3: Another that. One.
2: Mm-hmm.
3: If I bought my cologne...
2: Yeah.
3: And I haven't used it.
4: And you have a new sunscreen?
3: If I have my cologne and I haven't used it...
2: You want to arrive.
3: The minute I get it like this, put it out and
4: you know there is that
3: wear it.
4: That normally makes it. Where yes, he comes and he's like... He doesn't even want to turn around and close the door. He just comes and he's like...
2: He enters like from the side like this.
4: Yeah.
3: I think if you want to steal my heart, you gotta buy for me a cologne.
2: You see the way you love cologne? That's how I love food.
3: Oh, I love smelling good.
2: I love being
4: We've
2: food.
4: Already had the story where a babe bought him
3: don't.
4: And then he was like, I gave
3: no, because, back her money. Because she gave it to me as a gift and she was bragging about it, talking about it to everybody. Don't give me something and you talk about it. Give me something from the good, you know, from the good side
2: of
3: you.
2: So you want Jean Paul Gaultier?
3: I no longer use that.
2: Get it. So if we buy for you Jean Paul Gaultier, you won't use it. Okay, we'll buy for you Sauvage.
3: No, I use that. I no longer use it.
4: You no longer use it. So you are
2: original.
3: Shout out to City Girl. What up?
2: Original.
3: My life.
4: You are on that phase.
3: So, what do you like?
4: I've already said it.
2: We need.
4: You are paying attention.
3: You don't like a man on a Monday morning.
2: A what?
3: Your boyfriend in a Monday morning to touch you before you go to work.
4: I don't even know, honestly.
3: You don't even know. You don't have feelings.
4: I don't know. No, listen, right? I don't know why that is such an issue.
3: What do you mean? Like, this babe sounds like as if she doesn't have feelings.
2: Maybe
3: are you normal?
2: There's different type of people.
3: Like, maybe what kind of woman are you who doesn't want to be touched? Are you normal? Do you
2: there's
3: have feelings?
2: People who are actually attracted to other things.
3: No, like, we date and you don't want me to touch you. That means you don't feel me. We date and you don't feel like me touching you.
2: There's people who don't appreciate being touched. It's
3: what are you
2: okay.
3: talking about? Then you don't feel me.
2: Find out that
3: you don't love me.
2: No, you are projecting right now because your love language is touch.
3: It's not about love
2: you
3: language.
2: You like being touched.
3: All I'm saying
2: it's okay. Your girl doesn't like being touched.
3: Okay.
2: We gotta go.

0: 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Yeah. Across Uganda.
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2: We're throwing it up.
3: Uganda, the moment you've all been waiting for has arrived. 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
1: What up, this is Travis Scott. 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I'm the one that introduced you to
0: Energy.
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0: All right, 106.5 Energy Radio, the beat of the moment. Crystal Pana here, Kuhani and Ray DJ, and we're talking about the convo of the day, which is what makes your Monday, what puts a smile on your face on a Monday morning, what lightens up your Monday morning. And sounds of Iyane and Dufla, Donjo Mabe.
1: Donjo Mabe,
0: Donjo
1: yeah.
0: Mabe, yeah. 10 to 1 p.m. Your thoughts about the convo of the day. This one is saying, Crystal Pana and Kuhani, about the convo, the fact that every Monday is the fact that every Monday is one of my my off days at work, that alone makes my Mondays better.
1: Mm.
0: Oh, wait, there are people that have Mondays as off?
1: Yeah.
0: Damn.
1: I used to have Monday as off, man.
0: I wish I had one.
2: You should think about it.
0: No, I can't, man. I signed up for a different job.
1: I know, right?
0: This job, you can't have an off during the week. You got to work. Single test, so I'm going from Sorority Life from Lucky Kids Junior School in Wakiso, Mlenga. Me, once I do evening walks with my lover, my Monday will be perfect. Evening walks.
1: Your Monday.
2: Evening walks.
1: Yeah.
0: I thought in the morning.
2: On a Sunday or in the morning.
0: Monday.
1: Yeah.
0: I thought in the morning.
1: Evening
0: I wanted
1: walks
0: us.
1: Are nice, too.
0: Ah.
2: When did you last walk?
1: I walk every time I go back to Nairobi because of the forest.
2: So when did you last walk?
1: The last time I was in Nairobi.
2: What is that?
1: Girl, count!
0: Kali, give us a call, 0777-674-674, and reminding you about Eververse Malt. Get it and drink it. It's actually good for you guys.
1: Yes, but also Jumia is having their summer sale, and you're looking for somewhere where you can shop online at a discount. That's the place to be. 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Offers last till end of month. So if you're not buying things, Abego.
3: Yeah, man, Panda, thanks for the show, man. Senaband, I heard from Kiwanga. Yeah, man. So the one thing that makes my money better, man, you know, at times you've worked hard, you're tired, you're feeling fatigue. So the one thing that works my money better, you know, feel like it is better, definitely Monday and gave up better. Yeah. Kastanzuka, the Nesunako went in a feeling up.
0: Hello. Hello. Hello. Yes, boss.
4: Hello, this is Weekly from Nabingo.
0: Weekly from Nabingo.
4: Hello.
0: Yes, I can hear you, my guy.
4: This is Weekly from Nabingo.
0: Yes, I can hear you, sir.
4: Yeah, the number one fan of Energy Radio from Nabingo.
0: Oh, thank you so much, guys.
4: Yes.
0: Yes. What's your take on the convo?
4: Yo, that one thing that makes my Monday better is listening to the the thing that makes my Monday better.
0: Yes.
4: Listening to the number one show.
0: Yeah. Bless you, bro.
1: We cleave.
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0: All right, 106.5 Energy Radio, the beat of the moment. Crystal Panda here, Kuhani and Ree DJ, and it's exactly 1 p.m. Good afternoon, and we have a lot to talk about.
1: It is heated in this studio, by the way. It's very hot. When we come back, we might ask this question, we might not ask, we will know. But anyway, on the 21st, we shall be at Lugogo Cricket Oval for the Vinca Live and Loud concert. Go ahead and buy your tickets right now on Momo, because Ordinary and VIP Alibad are selling. 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
0: Yeah. Yeah. And if you're looking out for good stuff, go and download the Jumia app. Go to the website too if you want to buy affordable discounted commodities for your home. Jumia is right there for you guys. 1 p.m. But the Man Crush Man Monday for today is Messi. So guys, today we are crushing on Messi, though he didn't win.
1: Man, they will stone you.
0: Who? But that's football, man. If you don't know football, then don't support it. Don't get into the banter. But we're crushing on Messi because away from them losing the final, he was among the top scorers. Though he didn't win, but he was the second.
1: Yeah.
0: So he scored,
1: There's a whole debate online if he, because he's just 2 goals away from reaching Mbappe. So everyone is like, yeah, he might actually do something.
0: No. The World Cup is done.
1: He's done, yeah.
0: So Mbappe is the gold,
1: he's the one who's going to win the golden boot.
0: No, he got it.
1: Ah.
0: Because Mbappe got 10 goals, Messi 8. So, but we're crushing on Messi because of how he
1: put
0: helped
1: in the
0: team, yeah, to reach the finals, though they didn't win. Quickie time, Ree DJ.
2: 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Sweet as it sounds. 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

0: All right, 106.5 Energy Radio, the beat of the moment. Crystal Panda here, Kuhani and Ree DJ. And it's exactly 15 past 1 p.m. We are in the last hour of the show where we have so many things to talk about. And that was a beautiful quickie from Ree DJ. Hope you guys did enjoy it right out there. Grab a bottle of Mirinda. It's a chill afternoon. It is a drizzling, but I don't know if it might rain. I think August is coming with rain. It rained over the weekend too.
1: I actually enjoyed that weather so much. This is my favorite weather.
0: When you're single?
1: It doesn't matter. It just makes
0: this
1: me feel
0: this is weather
1: good.
0: For two. Mukha. Bele for one. I tell you what, guys. In the building, we have a gentleman. And we want to talk about skin. I'm so much into my skin. Mm-hmm. That's why at times I don't want to hug. I don't want to handshake, you know, because the skin.
1: You see, yeah. This is I'm sorry to say.
0: I'm sorry to say. I gotta be honest because we have a skincare person here, and we want to talk about everything. And ladies and gentlemen, in the building, have a good gentleman. Yes.
1: All the way from Glazer. Okay, how are you doing, sir?
2: Good. How are you doing?
1: Doing great. Yeah. Today in the morning, we had a chance to test our skin. And for some of us, me, I feel like I should actually do a lot of effort. Put in effort. Yes. So how is life, sir?
2: Life is good. Mm-hmm. Yeah, very okay.
1: Okay, welcome. So, some intro. Please tell the people who you are.
2: Yeah, I'm Dr. Chris Kaganda Rawlings. I'm the MD at Glazer Skin Clinic. Mm-hmm. At Glazer Skin Clinic, we mainly provide dermatological services. That means treating.
0: You're a dermatologist.
2: Yes.
0: How long does it take for somebody to study that? Because it is of late that I actually got to know that in Uganda, dermatologists are actually making good money.
1: You want to go and now do dermatology?
0: Because ladies are so much into their skins, and even guys that have money.
1: Hold on. Are you asking this because of the ladies, or are you asking this because you're trying to make money?
0: No, because I want to make money. Because I see the business is booming. So many skincare, you know.
1: Okay.
0: I've been opened. Yes.
2: Actually, major also that I think what you're seeing is mainly skin aesthetics as well. Mm-hmm. But also different people can do the skin aesthetics. Mm. Dermatologists, plastic surgeons, different kinds of doctors are able to do that.
1: Oh, yeah. Wow.
0: You said, so you're a dermatologist?
2: Yeah.
0: Ah, so what does a dermatologist do?
2: Just specialize in the treatment of skin diseases. Mm-hmm. But you can also do skin aesthetics. Skin aesthetics just means beautifying. Beautification.
1: Okay.
0: What is that, please? That English is too much.
2: Okay. You
0: that's
2: can
0: a doctor
2: have
0: language.
2: Certain conditions on your skin that you don't like and can be taken off. Things like spots on the faces, things like tags. Mm-hmm. Yeah. So a lot of those.
0: And scars.
2: Scars and all that. Yeah.
1: Wow.
0: Hi, let's get straight into it. Now, is it okay for men to go for skincare?
2: Very okay.
0: Yes, I've been telling them. I've been spending money on
1: we
0: that.
1: We never bashed you for it. We commended him. There's a

0: he came here, he didn't have sunscreen. We had to look for sunscreen the whole office and participate in his scavenger hunt for sunscreen. So it's very okay for men. So we should stop this notion that men doing skincare is feminine.
1: Exactly. Yeah, because the skin needs to be cared for. Whether you're a man or a woman, you need proper care for it.
0: Okay, so what are those simple, small things that people can do to actually take a step forward into taking care of their skin?
1: Okay. There's usually what we call a skin routine. And usually you start with what we call cleansing. Depending on your lifestyle, there are those who do lots of makeup, we recommend double cleansing.
0: Okay.
1: And cleansing, just you're taking out impurities out of the skin, the dirt, you know, just like the way you'd just clean up something.
0: Yeah.
1: From there, you can take it on depending on the skin needs, other skin needs, whether you have like a lot of oils on your skin, for those specifically oily skin types, you find that you need to do a lot more, like exfoliating and toning. Yeah, even this, even if you have a normal skin, exfoliation and toning is good for you.
0: Yes.
1: Only that you may do it like once or twice a week. The other one who has oily skin, you find may do slightly more. It's not good to overdo it. Yeah, from there you can take it on to what we call serums. Serums are usually, we use them for treatment. You know, the skin, it needs treatments, it needs nutrients. Did you know that?
0: Yeah.
1: Depending on the contents and the need of your skin, then we address those needs with using serums. Then moisturizing as well. You can use to moisturize. The skin loses water.
0: Oh.
1: And we need that moisture to keep it hydrated, glowing, and in good state.
0: Which brings us to like another point, because most of the time they tell us, especially for girls, they used to tell us, drink a lot of water so that your skin can glow. Is it true?
1: Well, water is very good for you. First and foremost, good for
2: everybody. Say that, doctor, say that. Water is good for everybody.
1: Yeah, it can help the skin, but ideally you should use those special ingredients that moisturize the skin well. Taking water alone without proper moisturization, you may not achieve good hydration for your skin. So moisturizing is very key for your skin.
0: So if for a beginner who has they know about skincare, they've heard about it, and they're like, oh, I want to start buying this skincare, so what would you recommend for a beginner? Let's say someone like me who has like spots and dark spots and stuff like that.
1: Like something specific or something general?
0: Something general, but if you want to get specific, it's cool.
1: Okay. Actually, can just do a cleanser morning, evening. You can do cleansing. You can also do exfoliation.
0: Okay.
1: Some exfoliators have toner. So sometimes when you're exfoliating, you find you're toning at the same time. I would say that you can do once or twice in a week or three times, depending on your skin types. And you can do a serum and in the morning and in the evening. You can also do a moisturizer in the morning and evening, followed by sunscreen. That is in the morning only,
0: On that point of sunscreen, a lot of people say black people don't need sunscreen. They're like, I'm black, I don't need sunscreen. This is a white person thing. White people are the ones who need sunscreen because they burn. Is it true?
1: That's not true. Actually, the black skin, we need to moisturize at all times. And we tend also, our skins tend to turn even faster or more than the white skin. Yes, so it's very important for us to use sunscreen.
0: Okay.
2: We're going to get to the break. When we come back, we got so many questions for the gentleman right here, the doctor. So if you have any about skin, drop it on our WhatsApp 0740674674.
0: Yes, and also remember to grab yourself a bottle of Mirinda this afternoon. Even if it's chilly, you do need to drink something nice. So a Mirinda is that drink.
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0: Opinion is the cheapest commodity that everyone can have. Now, I don't want you to care about the opinion of others because that's not important. That is their paradigm. That is their definition. I want you to look in the mirror and ask yourself, who am I? Because that is the most important version and reflection of yourself.
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0: Yes, 106.5 Energy Radio, the beat of the moment. Crystal Panda is my name. It's around 28 minutes to 2 p.m. And in a beauty, we'll serve a doctor right over here. If you have any question about skin and you want to do something when it comes to your skin, you've been having pimples, scars, and all that, we got a doctor in the building to talk about that. Now, there's something I've always wanted to ask, and there's a question here. How can somebody tell that they have an oily, dry combination or sensitive skin?
1: That's telling without checking.
0: Yeah.
1: One, when you have an oily skin, it tends to glow, like find a lot of gloss. Finally have like a glossy skin. Yeah. So that shows that your oil glands are producing a lot of oil. You find those who have a dry skin, it tends to be rough. Yeah, some can be severely dry and can scale a bit. Yeah, then for those who have combination, there is what we call the T-zone. That is the forehead, this the nasal bridge and the chin. You find your glossy more here, and these other parts are dry. That's why you call it combination skin type. Yeah.
0: How about a sensitive one?
1: A sensitive one, usually we are talking about the barrier. The barrier becomes thin, and you find your skin becomes very, anything external from outside makes it become sensitive.
0: Why does my skin itch after showering?
1: It can be due to different factors. One of them is just the barrier, you know, the barrier being weak. But also in water, depending on the ingredients of the water, your skin may be exposed to those ingredients. There are some have minerals that are, you know, when they are preparing, some minerals can go through that can react directly with the skin.
0: So what is the simplest skincare routine somebody can start with if I've never been on one?
1: The simplest, do the cleansing. I already explained in detail about cleansing. Just do moisturizing and sunscreen. That would be okay. But depending on your skin need, may need to add a serum. Now that is a little bit specific.
2: Yeah. Right. Okay. So let's talk about vitamin C.
1: Yeah.
2: Everyone is always like, use vitamin C. Is it everyone that needs to use vitamin C, or is someone specific?
1: Depends on what you want to achieve. Some you find they have conditions like spots. Some they have dull skin. Bit rough, you want to address those conditions.
2: Yeah.
1: So you're a good candidate. Some want to brighten their skin. Yeah, because vitamin C helps in skin brightening. Yeah, some you want to even out your skin. So vitamin C would be okay for you. But now if you don't have those conditions,
2: yes,
1: then there is no need to have the vitamin C.
0: Well, for my people with pimples, is it true that toothpaste can actually work on them?
1: No.
0: Because I've seen people that use it.
1: That's a myth, I think. I've heard that, but toothpaste will not treat your pimples. It may even worsen the situation.
2: What about turmeric and all these things? Because they tell us, like, you mix, like, turmeric, lemon, sugar, you scrub.
1: Turmeric has, there is evidence in it in trying to, it can help. Can help, especially those with oily skin. But also you find some mix it with other concoctions that end up worsening. And yet there is the medically proven turmeric containing ingredients that can help you, that have been tested.
2: So if you're going to do a turmeric mask, you just mix turmeric and water and that's it?
1: Well, that would be okay if the water is also okay, as he said. There's some people who will be sensitive to water. Yeah, so as long as your skin is okay.
2: Yeah,
1: but I know of people whom turmeric has worked for them.
2: Okay, so before we let you go, there's one thing I'd like you to address, because most people think skincare only depends on what you put on the skin, and it doesn't go like inside what you eat, how you're taking care of your body. Do you mind diving into that a bit?
1: Yeah, skin actually, it starts from the way also you take care of yourself.
2: Yes.
1: How much sleep you have, that's resting. How you, at least we recommend you rest about 7 to 9 hours. Have adequate sleep.
2: Yes.
1: Yeah, then there are others, lifestyle, like stress, stressful factors. If you undergo a lot of stress, it can affect you. And how does it affect the skin? Usually there is a hormone called cortisol that is released. Under stressful conditions, that can actually increase what we call oil production of your skin. And that can predispose you to, once you have that overproduction, you can easily find yourself having acne. Yes, so there are many others also. Things like feeding, proper nutrition. Yeah, our skin needs a lot of those, like for collagen, multivitamins, in particular, you have what we call B5. They help a lot in protecting the skin. So it's important to take care of all that before even you do everything.
2: Should collagen be consumed or should it be applied?
1: Well, it's a 50-50.
2: Yeah,
1: of course, when you consume, it goes into a process of what we call metabolism breakdown.
2: Yes.
1: And it does not necessarily mean that your body will say, let this collagen go to the skin.
2: Yeah.
1: Because there are other parts that require collagen.
2: Yes.
1: Yeah, but also small quantities may end up
2: on the skin.
1: On the skin.
2: Yeah.
1: Applying collagen on the skin, it's usually what we call a large molecule. So you find that even when you apply, penetration is not that very good. Yeah, but if I'm to compare the two, consuming as in eating will be better than the other. Yeah, nevertheless, we have procedures that directly stimulate your collagen. Yeah, with on your face. And that can, within a period of all like 6 months, you find you have adequate collagen for your skin.
2: Okay. Yeah. All right, thank you so much, Doctor.
0: Well, where are you located? If people want to come through for, are you affordable?
1: We're located, yeah, very affordable. We're located in Bukoto, opposite TMT.
2: Okay.
0: How much is a session?
1: It depends.
0: Fast checking, because I know you fast check my skin.
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0: Radio. Alrighty, 106.5 Energy Radio, the beat of the moment. Crystal Panda here, Kohani and Ree DJ. We've come to the end of the show. It's on Monday, and today is the 20th of July.
1: Mm.
0: And for the people that that are doing whatever they do, the month is done.
1: Yeah,
2: this month just came by fast and left us
1: as fast as it came.
2: It was just like.
1: Mm.
2: I blink, like, and now it's the end of
1: like
2: the month.
1: It's like a 1 minute man.
2: Isn't it the last week? Girl, please. You've become Crystal. Crystal,
1: but it's wrapping up for me. I don't like it. Anyway, guys, speaking about the end of the month, it is high time you open your Momo app and use Market by Momo. There's discounts up to 80%. If you're looking for somewhere where you can do your online shopping, they deliver. It is very cheap and affordable. Please go ahead and use Market by Momo because you're missing out on the good times. Okay? Yes.
2: Okay, so let me give you the quote. The quote is, life shrinks or expands according to one's courage.
1: Pardon?
2: Life shrinks or expands according to one's courage.
1: Okay, true.
0: True.
1: Gotta be brave.
2: Yep. So that's it.
0: Kali, it's
2: it was
0: Amanda,
2: nice
0: guys.
2: Hanging out with you guys.
1: Oh my God, it was nice hanging out with you too, girl. I mean, yeah.
2: Hater.
1: Mm.
0: Guys, let's link up tomorrow. Bye.

0: bad like that. Bad, bad, bad, bad, bad, bad like that.
1: Feel the energy.
2: Yeah, yeah.
1: Across Uganda.
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2: We're turning it up.
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2: Ladies and gentlemen, how are we feeling on this beautiful Monday?
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5: 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Guys, I'm actually feeling so nice. 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The only problem I have
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5: It's been such a fantastic...
2: We're going to have a weekend recap coming up. We have some entertainment news. And, of course, we have lots and lots of guests coming through. So make sure you hit us up on 0740-674-674. Don't forget our socials at NRG Radio UG. It's exactly 3 p.m. And Faisal, what are we going to do for the entertainment news?
4: Now, it's a whole lot of things that the weekend was so long and I couldn't really make a selection. We have the World Cup, we have the Ghetto Kids, we have Annie Dibia finally coming out to confirm to the world that everything that has been circulating on the internet is false. That's just an old video. And a whole lot of things
5: also,
4: that are happening.
5: Also, Greenhead getting married.
4: Fake.
5: It's
4: a video shoot. I'm lying.
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0: had, I think, two events where I worked and sound wasn't really doing well. So I had to strain.
1: But where were you last night?
0: Last night.
1: World Cup.
0: Yeah.
1: Okay, Tuesday. That's all you need to say. 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
2: now,
1: kick it off.
2: After speaking about Sambagala, I want to ask you a question before you even dive into this. If Cardi B was an African man, which artist would he represent best in Africa?
1: Cardi B,
2: being a man, more so in Africa. Banaboy.
0: Yeah.
2: Sisi Mba Dangote. Because Engedi Jeye Giri Samu, it is threatening right about now. So, we have rumors that are going on. She's rumored to be in a relationship. These are still rumors with Maduka. So, to all of you that may not know who Maduka is, Maduka is a goalkeeper in Super Eagles. He's half Nigerian, half German. Omuntu we Germany, wa mita batia? Germanian. German, yeah?
0: The two words. There is German and Germany.
2: Germany.
0: So German. So I think German is the person. Yes. Germany is the country.
2: So that is it. His mother is from Germany, and then his father is Nigerian. So that makes him Nigerian. But for the three occasions that Tumulavie Kone Cardi B, the speculations have started like confirming. Maybe these guys are shipping a relationship, because all Cardi B's relationships have started from rumors. Remember, Stefan Diggs, Eria Offset.
1: She likes bad boys.
0: Yeah, she likes bad boys.
1: We know her type.
0: All girls like bad
1: we
0: boys.
1: We know her type. That's all girls, Bandy.
2: And by the way, speaking about being a bad boy, that boy has bad issues with his baby mama. But before we even dive into that, so for the three occasions we've seen her with Maduka, the first one was Paris Fashion Week, where they attended to see Jean's collection, and then the second one was Massica. The third one was the dinner, the recent one, the dinner in Italy. So they were seen at a restaurant having just dinner, but people are like, no, this is confirming the relationship. How do you?
0: There's quite
1: they're dating. It's not a relationship. I think they're dating.
2: Whatsoever it is.
0: Let me tell you. Okay, everybody defines.
1: They're probably seeing
0: Bagamba, this love thing has a stages. You know, you talk, then you start dating, and then you start a relationship. But at the end of the day, if you're just dating before that relationship, there's always some fire there. There's no smoke without fire. We have seen it, and that means something is going on.
2: But unfortunately, these guys have not yet come out to confirm or like break away the rumors. They're just their relationship in their thing.
3: You want to spoil people's relationship. Hey. Congra Maduka.
2: Even Nanga Maduka, congratulating. Because now, I'm here asking myself, where does this leave Stefan Diggs? Because there was a time when Cardi B was defending Stefan Diggs about his sexual allegations with Chris. Now, you Nagamba, no, you're changing your statements. Now, where does this leave Stefan Diggs?
3: Just know nowadays, people have a lot of options and they have a lot of choices on their hands.
1: And they got money. Cardi got money.
2: Cardi with money. Now, speaking about people that have money, Anne Idibia, over ex-wife wa Tubaba, has come out to confirm that you guys, everything you're seeing on the internet, that's false news. People are just bringing back the old videos. People archive their content, and right about now they're making good use of the content. So over the weekend we saw videos that were on the internet roaming Offset. Two-Face was back with Idibia and yet like after Young Famous and African, we saw these guys Buliomunga twangala their path, and Nagamba, she's going to focus on herself, she wants to heal and then move on. And then we saw Two-Face get another lady called Natasha. Katiate, over the weekend, netulabanga videos zispeculate, zidi mukukola rounds. So Anne has come out on her Instagram status, natugamba badia. Those are old videos. Me, I'm not involved.
0: Can I tell you something? In between, like, do not ever poke your nose in a relationship of people, however much they broke up, in people that have been together for the longest time, they've seen each other without clothes. Let them be.
2: Benji. Benji, now this is the thing. Aunt Kati, for her, she has come out to confirm, because the blogs have been writing that these guys are back together.
3: Actually, and over the weekend, I also saw that video.
2: Yes.
3: And, there is also a Twitter I saw where they had posted her.
2: Mm.
3: And

0: Also, me, I was shocked. I was like, this guy is back together. But if she has come out to clarify that they are not.
1: Even people had started calling her a side chick. You've come back to your baby daddy's life as a side chick now, or together. So she came out to break away all that. Because mwezo speculations, trying to be them in a pregnancy rumors. But remember, if you watched Young Famous and African, she even spoke about the Omwana wokuvamu during the process
0: miscarriage.
1: Of... Yes, she got a miscarriage during the process of them fighting and all that. So I think this adds up when she says that these videos are old.
2: All right, that is entertainment news right here on The Transit Show. Let's get back to the music on Energy Radio.
3: 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Yeah, yeah. Okay. 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
3: Yeah.
2: That's crazy.
3: So it's on the internet as well. The video that had the Myth, it had Navio,
2: it had everybody, Grace Nachimera.
3: Yeah.
2: Aye, good times, good times. Okay, so what else is happening on the weather and traffic?
3: All right, so now talking about the weather, we're experiencing highs of 28 degrees and lows of 16. It's funny, it looks very cold outside, but it's actually not so cold. It's 28 degrees Celsius.
2: Okay.
4: And when we get to the road, we see a major build-up of traffic along Kampala Jinja Highway, mostly for people joining the city center. It's stretching from Lugogo till the traffic lights. The 6th Street, there's also a build-up of traffic. The 8th Street, you also get to see a build-up of traffic. Mukwano Road is looking clear until you reach the 6th and the 8th Street. Gaba Road, you find a build-up of traffic past. That's Muyenga Road. But if you're heading to Entebbe using Kampala Entebbe Road, we don't see a major build-up of traffic. Bombo Road is looking good. Bina Isa Road, there's a slight build-up of traffic. And if you're planning to head to Gayaza, I don't see a major build-up of traffic right there.
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0: Radio, the beats of the moment, and the number one name in music. NC Benji is my name, Sheila Salter, and Ayo Marcus. We are the Transit. So, it's about the time we get into some weather, some energy offside. 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
0: Last night, the world was screaming, Guy.
1: Yeah,
0: the lovers of football, those who understand football, those who don't, those who love some people, those who hate some people. It was screaming football everywhere in the world. I was somewhere and I hate as well, Devanji.
1: Nabade New York, Nakada.
0: Kuligayo.
1: Mnavudeyo.
0: Let's talk about the final and the awards that people received.
1: When it gets to the awards, I think... the Argentina keeper deserved the golden glove.
0: No, he didn't.
1: That's best to me. Yeah. Because the other guy had a very strong team. But if you to see, like, throughout the tournament, he made tremendous saves, even that very game. Mm. That very game. Because Twalabi Argentina singa yanywe denga mukaga.
0: But you know what? This is how I like to relate things.
1: Mm.
0: Please don't get me twisted.
1: Yeah.
0: Very many United fans are saying Martinez really deserved the Golden Glove.
1: Yeah.
0: But when we get to the Premier League, they actually don't think David Raya deserved the Golden Glove. But then the criteria of serving the Golden Glove is actually not how many saves you make, not what you do. It's about the clean sheets you make.
1: No, you know. Yes, I understand. But when I was talking to some guys, and that's the valid reason. You remember? I think those guys conceded more or less goals.
0: You see, Spain. I think Spain conceded only two goals. Two goals or one?
1: I think it was one goal.
0: The whole entire
1: tournament.
0: Yeah.
1: It's been a great team that I would say that. In the ability you musambi, mostly keeper, is that vulnerability to be like a sobolok stopinga. Because when he's the last man,
0: yeah.
1: Let's say, okay, when we even go to the Spain team itself, the decision of the keeper also left us wondering. Because the Arsenal's goalkeeper was the best goalkeeper in the Premier League, right?
0: One thing about the goalkeepers, sometimes coaches don't actually consider who is the best. They consider their favorite, the one that fits in their system.
1: Mm.
0: If you look at how Raya has been playing, his cut reflex mechanism, also looking at Unai Simon, but the Spanish coach, from the time he started coaching Spain, Unai Simon has been his goalkeeper.
1: And you're not changing that from here. That's what I'm trying to tell you. Like, when it gets to the defense and the way the things are given, based on the clean sheets, you understand.
0: Mm.
1: I'll give it to him. But based on what I was seeing, I feel the other guy was overly tested the whole entire time.
0: But see now, also talking about the awards, Paul Kubasi is a defender in Barcelona. He's also the boy that won the youngest player, the young player of the tournament, of the World Cup. And he has the award. Well deserved. He did so well. You can imagine being at your age and then you're defending all these big players in the World Cup. And then Unai Simons as well got the golden glove because he has the most clean sheets. Then getting into the golden ball.
1: Yeah.
0: Rodri took the golden ball. But it's debatable. Why? Nobody was actually talking about him winning the golden ball.
1: Yeah.
0: But then at the end of the day, he actually received it. Earlier on, people were saying if they give it to Messi, it will be cheating.
1: Mm.
0: Because, and then they give it to Rodri, and it's not cheating. Do you know why they're saying that?
1: Why?
0: Antibari Bagamba, Asinga Golo, Ne Assisti, Maybe Matari ngamkuangula player of the season.
1: I like the fact that it's, I like the fact it's being twisted, and this goes back to the debate that I've been having with you over the goalkeeper. I feel the other one has had a great defense. He has conceded only one goal, but the other person has been tested. Me, I'll give you a scenario. When Rodri won, he won the Ballon d'Or, right? I was among the people who were against him winning the Ballon d'Or. But over the years, I went on to see what Rodri can do.
0: And see, now it's a lesson for people to understand that now greatness doesn't in football is not defined by goals.
1: Yeah, so assist and what?
0: So I hate it now. I hope people can understand
1: that,
0: that when we start to debate who is the better player,
1: there are many things to focus on. Goals.
0: Yes, do not bring in your goals. They commented, comment section Nagamba. Somebody came into comment section about like, but Rodri has no goals, has no assists. Then somebody responded to them and told them he's a CDM. And I'm like, okay, now we're starting to understand.
1: The captain of Italy, he was the captain of Italy who also won the Ballon d'Or around some time. He was a midfielder. But to Gamant, they like goals. You deprive people like defenders who do good things.
0: Kati, you see you're saying that. But very many other people don't actually, they don't understand that.
1: Yeah.
0: They only consider that when it comes to the debate of their goals.
1: His goals.
0: Zero ball knowledge.
1: Yeah, but goals.
0: Anyway.
1: Now, the other thing we have in the sports news is the 2026 CECAFA Kagame Cup is confirmed and it will take place in Kigali from July 24th to August 7th. Some organizers list, this is 8th August with matches that hosted at Amahoro Stadium and Kigali Pele Stadium. Some of the confirmed clubs include our very own Uganda's Vipers SC. We also have APR FC from Rwanda. We see Rayon Sports FC from Rwanda. Gomaria, which is FC from Kenya. We see Al Ahly FC from Sudan. Then we have Jamas FC from Sudan. We have Mogadishu City Club and KVBZ from Zanzibar. The tournament will feature 12 teams with the winner receiving up to $30,000.
0: Okay, so that's what we have for you in the Energy Offside. And coming up, we're going to be getting into the second half of the show, and we shall be starting it with a quick mix from Ayo Magas. But for now, let's just make some money.
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2: 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Chigal Sheila Salter, Neil Marcus, and MC Benji right here on the Transit Show. Now, guys, we want to remind you all that walk in with confidence, set the mood, raise your glass. That's the chairman's energy. 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

6.5 Energy Radio. 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

0: way to catch the smile and spread it. When you smile, the world smiles back at you. There's a smile in every Mirinda. Mirinda, smile, be contagious. Now let's get into it. Weekend recap. What went down?
1: The weekend at me.
0: Really exhausted, eh?
1: I swear, I'm really exhausted. The voice is gone. I got a cold.
0: I also have a cold.
2: Yeah.
1: Friday, we left here. And I think I went home and rested because I knew I would have a very long
2: weekend. Yeah.
1: So, do you know what they say? Kati me, you know, I overhype, you know, crowds of these young lads in high school. But this time around, it wasn't actually the students. It was the teachers. So I had over 2,000 teachers in my hands for a hype set, some good hours of dancing and having fun with them. And we go back in Kampala really late. I think we go back in Kampala at around 2 because we were from Lugazi. And then the following day, that was Sunday, I had a prom party at Light High Seguku, which I left at around 10. Then I came to Thrones because I had to watch football and my subscription got done. So I remained in
2: the bar. You had to go to the bar.
1: Yes. And so, then I left the bar at 5 a.m. at 5:30 a.m.
2: That's how your weekend went. My weekend recap, I started with Friday Madness. We have a party here.
0: Yes.
2: So
1: how had I forgotten that?
2: Yeah, there is that party which we start with every Friday at Energy Radio. You have to make way if you want to have to be part of the party.
0: Yeah.
2: Then from there I went to Tabu for No Rules Friday. Uh-huh. I was there still with my workmates, people like Dangote, Shosha. Mm-hmm. We had a great time. Then Saturday I was at Tamaduni, that's in Nigeria. Then on Sunday, Neninyawa Kanyonyanda, I went to New York.
1: By the way, before we go to New York, I want to understand the direction that bar called Tamaduni. Is it just after Bulabira Road when you're going?
2: Yeah, Kilimani Mall.
1: I've been moving around. Last time I was moving around at 3 a.m.
2: Yeah.
1: I see a lot of cars parked. I'm like,
2: no, the tall building you see just right ahead of you there. Yeah, then on Sunday, then about the New York, I was part of the Espanyols. Yeah.
0: Okay. Where's New York? What are you talking about?
1: Because the final was in New York.
2: I went for the final one.
0: Did you watch it?
2: Hey, I was 14:20.
0: Yeah, there we go.
2: There was a
1: That's
2: Sunday.
1: That's the real New York we're talking about.
2: Yeah, there was a Sunday live roast.
0: Yeah, I saw that.
2: Yeah, DJ Vans was playing. And so Kamali. So that's how.
0: I sounded like a vibe. Well, I'll tell you guys about my weekend recap. But for now, let's get into a little break. And when we come back, we got more weekend recap. Make sure to hit us up on 0740-674-674. Tell us about your weekend. What went down? You can also tell us about the match, your disappointments, your also, what are you excited about? What made you so excited about the game, too? Tell us everything.
3: 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Yeah, okay. 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
2: 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Now, I hope you're all feeling fantastic. And listen, so just 31 minutes past 4 p.m. and we're getting into some weather and traffic. Now, some things are undoubtedly your very own. We've been your very own since the beginning. Together, we've grabbed life with our crew, our vibe, our way. When things were going hard, we took them pola pola. Every time we turn up, it's good nights and great mornings. For 75 years, one thing hasn't changed. We've been your very own through every moment, every vibe, and every enjoyment. Here's two moments we've shared and many more to come. Bell Lager, Uganda's very own, celebrates 75 years. Now, what's happening on the weather and traffic?
3: Now, let's get into weather and traffic. A lot is happening outside, and on the look of things, we would actually think it's very cold. But when you look at the real temperatures, it's actually 25 degrees with highs of 28 and lows of 16.
4: You know, many people tend to mistake that. There is humidity which contains the heat and all that. So, it is cold. But when it gets to the road, we see a build-up of traffic mostly along Kampala Jinja Highway for people approaching the city center and people exiting. There's also a build-up of traffic as you reach, as you approach the traffic lights on Kampala Jinja Highway, Wampewa Avenue. As you join the Upper Kololo Terrace, there's also a heavy build-up of traffic. We get to see a build-up of traffic along Yusuf Rule Road when you're joining that Kampala Jinja Highway. But continuing to Bina Issa Road, you find a build-up of traffic as you approach the lights that link you to Bina Issa Road. But coming to Kampala Road, there's no major build-up of traffic. Shibuya, we get to see a build-up of traffic, which is not that much heavy. But if you're heading to Entebbe, you find a slight build-up of traffic around the areas of Batabata side, Jansi, and if you're heading the areas of Namgongo, you find a slight build up of traffic around Chaliwajala Nalia Road.
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1: Samba, samba, samba gala full time. It's Market by Momo now. The place with the best deals in town. Everyone's rushing there for shopping. 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

0: 106.5 Energy Radio. I hope you enjoyed the beat of the moment right here on the Transit Show. Now, 45 minutes past 4 p.m., we're getting into some more of a recap of what happened over the weekend. 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Remember, alcohol isn't for sale to persons under the age of 18. Please drink responsibly. And speaking of the weekend, many people were irresponsible drinkers due to the World Cup. Now, now, guys, for me, my World Cup was my weekend. Sorry, my was actually I was sick. I'm still coming off the sickness.
1: Oh, no, sorry.
0: I had a terrible cold. I wouldn't say cold, like a sinus attack. So, like, my sinuses are just, like, were inflamed. And so, like, here I am just suffering.
1: But, sorry.
0: But I got to watch the World Cup in at home with my family. And here's the thing. My son was supporting Argentina.
1: And you?
0: And for us, we were supporting Spain.
1: Oh, days.
0: And let's just say that this boy became very emotional.
2: Things get heated.
1: The way football is a very emotional
0: game. The way he walked away and went to his room just to be there for 30 minutes.
2: But I like the pressure that football also gets to build in other people. Like, you find some other person turning out to become violent.
0: Yeah.
2: But now for him walking away, it shows you the maturity
0: he has. He just went to cry.
2: I can walk away and go deal with my problems.
0: He went to cry. He came back
1: and
0: down.
1: Well, you see, for me,
0: he drank a whole bottle of water. And then he's like, now I just need this TV on my own. To watch other things.
1: You know, football is one of the most emotional things that a person can badly get attached to.
2: I think sport, let's just say sport.
0: He loves Argentina because of Messi. Yeah. He's a huge fan of Messi. And I don't know. So, yeah, it was very emotional. But here we are.
1: There's a lady who posted a video on TikTok and she was like, how could a man even be loyal to just something that they don't even know, something that is like a ball, and they can't be loyal to a woman. The comment section almost ate her.
2: Yeah, but you know, when it gets football, it's not something that happens all the time. And football is just like the weekend. We look forward to it.
1: And also, most of these men, it's not just a football team. It's grown in families. Like,
2: memories.
1: You've grown up watching this team. Your dad supported this team. Yeah. You've grown up. It's the only thing you know as a man.
2: You've been on the line for that team because they have bantered you. They have annoyed you.
1: And you still remain.
2: And you still remain a fan. You can't just throw away all those years.
1: And then a woman comes. So between me and Arsenal, and who are you taking?
0: Well, guys, thank you for giving us your passionate point of view. Now, we have this message here. Good evening, Energy Radio. Greetings to MC Benji, Sheila, and the baddest DJ A.O. Marcus.
1: Yeah.
0: Now, to me, my weekend started on a good mood whereby England had to beat up France. And it also ended on a good note since both my countries that I were supporting in the world, they were both playing each other. That's why when Spain won, I wasn't sad.
1: That was me.
0: But
2: actually, there were many people who are supporting both teams.
1: That was me.
0: Yeah. But I'm Team Messi, but in actual sense, I wanted Spain to win because of my 19-year-old boy from Barcelona. In conclusion, the Golden Ball, to me, I think it was supposed to be for Messi because Messi did everything for the country as a leader, and he deserves something like Golden Ball that not Rodri. I think Ronaldo. Because Messi scored 8 goals and made 4 assists and pulled up his country where they need him the most. He was there. I'm Derek from Buziga Eclipse Saloon. Big up to you, bro.
2: Shout out to you, Derek. That was a very nice submission.
1: I think he gave a very good submission. Yeah. Like I said earlier on in the game, in the offside, I think Rodri was a very outstanding player. But to me, not because I'm a Messi fan or something, but I think
2: you wanted
1: the golden ball wasn't for him. I think they only gave him the golden ball because FIFA is trying to run away from what people think.
2: The fair play thing, yeah. 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
2: 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Let's get into the quickie with Ayo Marcus.
0: There's nothing as sweet as a quickie. Sweet as it sounds. This is The Quickie on NRG Radio, the number one name in music. There's nothing as sweet as a quickie. Sweet as it sounds. This is The Quickie on NRG Radio, the number one name in music.

0: AU Mark is going crazy. That is a quickie, and I hope you enjoyed it right here on the Transit Show. Now it's your girl, Sheila Salter, AU Marcus, MC Benji, and we are the Transit, a show Monday to Friday, 3 to 7 p.m. We give you guys great vibes, great music, and of course, great entertainment. Now, I just want to remind you all that I told you about having a couple guests coming in, and they're coming in to talk about this amazing thing called Brotherhood Rising. Now, Brotherhood Rising, we're going to find out more about it, and we have two special guests. One person is a consistent one, and one person I haven't seen in about, like, I don't even know, 10 years. Now, she hasn't been in the scene for a long time, but she has been doing other things on the side. And I'm talking about for a long time, I'm talking about her DJ part. Now, guys, ladies and gentlemen, make some noise for Carol. And we also have Wanda JR. Yeah, why? You don't deaf my guests. You're even hitting them with a bell. Bro.
1: Man is too happy, man.
2: This one has to be served. He's a usual suspect. He has to be served.
0: Now, ladies and gentlemen, let's get straight into it. Carol, how are you doing?
3: I'm good, thank you.
0: Welcome to Energy Radio.
3: Thank you, thank you.
0: When was the last time you ever spoke on radio?
3: Oof. I think it's been over 2 to 3 years.
0: In
3: a minute.
0: And what happened? Like, you know, I remember you used to, like,

0: Yes. And what it does is we are empowering youth with a sphere of skills, entrepreneurship, financial literacy, sports, digital literacy.
1: Yeah.
0: So the whole idea is to groom a wholesome young person. And we don't have to wait for them to hit 30 to do this.
1: Yeah.
0: So we start them young so that they can navigate life and, you know, with all these changes in the world lately.
1: That is really beautiful. What made you get what inspired you to start doing that?
0: Of course, I'm a former athlete.
1: Okay.
0: I play basketball in the Ugandan league.
1: Yeah. That's what I'm talking about. Where's the bell? This is when you should actually hit the bell. Okay.
0: Yeah, and when I hung up my boots, I was team manager.
1: Yeah.
0: But one of the things that I loved about the team I played for is, besides just, it was called A1 Challenge.
1: Yeah.
0: Besides just playing the game of basketball, we used basketball as a vehicle to empower the girl child.
1: Yes.
0: So we did a couple of outreach programs all over the country, showing girls out there that it's sports or it's the game of basketball that has kept us sane, kept us together, taught us life skills. Yeah, so...
1: That's amazing.
0: Fast forward, when I hung up my boots, then took on the team manager role.
1: Yeah.
0: And I did realize that a lot of athletes in Uganda depend on the sport because, yes, they get paid every end of the month.
1: Okay.
0: But what happens after that injury happens? What happens after you hung up your boots and you've depended on just sport?
1: Mm.
0: So hence SkillSphere, which is if you have a sphere of skills, you can survive. If that day comes and you cannot do sport anymore, you mess up your ankle or edge just catches up.
1: Yeah, yeah.
0: If you have entrepreneurship skills, if you have financial literacy, if you have, you know, a couple of other skills, then you're still able to navigate life and survive.
1: Okay. No, that is beautiful. Congratulations on doing so amazing, especially uplifting the youth and showing them that there's different ways of actually being active. And also when it comes to the mind, you know, with sports, you become your mindset also changes. Now, this collaboration of you and Wonder JR, how did this come about? It's actually a very good collaboration. I saw this video that's going viral on your social medias, and that is talking about the Brotherhood Rising. So Wanda JR, how did this collaboration come about with you and Carol? And what is, for someone hearing about the Brotherhood Rising for the first time, what exactly is the experience and what inspired you to create it?
2: Right. When I met Carol not too long ago, I quickly learned how she was heavily invested in the space. And we started having the conversations. And then before you know it, it was an area of... Because you remember we're here not too long ago. When was this? Like 2-3 months ago?
1: Yeah. It was just a couple of months
2: ago. That's when we launched it.
1: Yeah.
2: You're supposed to bring your little months to that thing. But
1: It was last minute. That's what I can tell you.
2: I remember it was last minute when I told you. So when I met with Carol, I learned that she's heavily, heavily invested.
1: Yes.
2: Like you said, SkillSphere was majorly looking at like girls in the beginning.
1: Yes.
2: And she also does this program, holiday programs for both girls and boys.
1: Mm-hmm.
2: And she's also deeply entrenched in, like, as far as, like, raising systems around helping both the boys and the girls. Now, me, because I'm focused on the boys...
1: Yes.
2: We said, you know what? Let's give this boot camps a shot, and especially for the boot camps, because it's rather sensitive when you're trying to put something like that where you have to have kids away for a couple of days.
1: Yes.
2: You need it to be very meticulous. You cannot just be on your porridge vibes, you know what I mean? So the systems have to be in place.
1: Yes.
2: Right? And I feel like that's an area that also Carol thrives in. She's also very... You know what
1: she
2: I mean?
1: Knows exactly what the parents are going to ask. What's for breakfast? What's
2: for
1: lunch?
2: You know what I mean? So sometimes we come in there and we tell guys to eat rocks and salt and thing. Then you need Carol to soften things up a bit.
1: Yeah.
2: To just put things, you know. So my team and her team got together.
1: Yes.
2: And then we said, well, you know, let's give it a shot. And fortunately, you know, when we put the word out there, it was received very well.
1: Yes, it is.
2: The videos that came out. And also on top of that, we're two people that heavily believe that what we are looking for is not out there. The solutions are within. And we have what it takes to create the... Yeah.
1: This is definitely something that I feel that the new generation needs. This is something that we used to have during our time.
2: Right.
1: And that was more of like the traditional sense of going to with your cousins and then going to one house and then learning how to cook, how to do certain things. That was a girl's side. And then the guys used to go and they play football.

0: together with a neighborhood, right, and do all kinds of like maybe digging and stuff like that.
1: Right.
0: So this is more of like a less traditional sense of it and putting sports into it. So I love it. You're bringing together boys and young men from 8 and all the way to 25. Why was it important to start as young as 8, and how will the experience cater to such different age groups?
2: Right. That's a good question. Like I said, start them young.
0: Yeah.
2: We are seeing broken men lately.
0: Yes.
2: It is easier to fix broken boys than broken men. So the idea of start them young in all aspects, from entrepreneurship to patriotism to leadership to life skills, means 78% of the Ugandan population is under 30.
0: Yeah.
2: What does that mean? How many jobs are available right now, and how many people are graduating? Should we wait to teach entrepreneurship or be job creators when these kids are 35,
0: yes.
2: Why not teach them now? Why not teach them financial literacy now? Why not teach them the life skills that they're going to need to navigate life at an early age? Because if you start them young now, then in the next couple of years, it creates a multiplier effect.
1: It's a biological effect. The formidable years of conditioning a child are from birth to 12.
0: Yeah.
1: And so when they're still young, like you say, it's easy to fix a broken child and a grown man, because,
0: yes,
1: you know, at the end of the day, the conditioning for a grown man, that's why most of us have been, our friends of mine have been telling me to focus on the 25-year-olds and the 30-year-olds.
0: Yes.
1: And they say, we'll get to them.
0: Yeah.
1: The thing right now is that because you've birthed this thing, it's easy to get the young ones because they're still they're still impressionable, they're still desirable, and that way they can easily adapt,
0: mm-hmm,
1: right? So you feed them with, especially now, they're also very vulnerable.
0: Yes.
1: With all this information overload, you know, we live in a very rapidly accelerated, you know, unprecedented culture where everything is happening so fast.
0: Yes.
1: And these kids lose themselves. So when you focus on them in their formidable years, you stand a chance to actually help them, push them in the right direction. And then we can address our brothers who are our age and so on, who have rather been, have their blueprint is now very firm.
0: Okay.
1: And
0: now, thank you very much. We have so much more to talk about, especially about this Brotherhood Rising experience. If you have any questions out there, make sure to hit us up on 0740-674-674. You can also call us directly if you want to speak to them. The people are here in the studio. Carol and Wanda JR are in the studio. So call us on 0777-674-674. Let's get into a little break, and when we come back, we're still going to talk more about Brotherhood Rising experience.
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0: Red Flag, that is Azawi and Vinka. And I hope you're enjoying the beat of the moment. Right here on 106.5 Energy Radio. It's your girl, Sheila Salter, A.O. Marcus, and MC Benji. And I'm telling you, the boys are having a blast just chilling here.
1: I need my boys to come here and first ask some questions.
0: To pull up. Kugama, they don't know that this is for them. Guys.
1: I want them to be active like last time. This
0: one. Yeah. Auntie, it's Monday. So, you know, last night was World Cup. So some of them they came straight from the bar to radio, and I'm like, God, okay, you know what? I'll take over today. Nice. Okay, so we are back here with Carol and Wanda JR. And remember, once again, we're going to be talking about this amazing experience, which is called the Brotherhood Rising Experience 2026. It's happening this year. And I remember, Wanda JR said a couple months ago, he was here to also talk about another experience that you had, which was all about mentoring and guiding and helping, giving therapy to these young boys. And I wonder, how was that? How was that experience that you had a couple months ago?
1: It was very, very successful.
0: Yes.
1: A lot we learned as well.
0: Yes.
1: In the area of how to deal with both the kids and the parents. Like,
0: yes,
1: I told you, the idea is not to substitute the parents' involvement.
0: Yes.
1: We're just a supplement.
0: Yeah.
1: And this is exactly what we are as well here. So it's still M3 with Skills Fair, which M3 was the mold, the mentor, the multiply.
0: Yes.
1: And for me, one thing that really stood out for me that day was how the kids were active from the beginning till the end. You know when it gets to like lunchtime,
0: you
1: start dozing and the energy drops.
0: No.
1: It was active from the start to finish.
0: That's amazing.
1: And for me, I think it was incredible. That's my takeaway from.
0: Yes.
1: That means they were fully locked in the entire engagement.
0: Yeah. I'm glad you said that because we're just discussing it of how parents were just leaving the kids there and they're like, and you wanted them to be involved, because at the end of it all, you're doing these teachings, but if these parents also don't know

0: fully locked in the entire engagement.
1: Yeah. I'm glad you say that because we're just discussing it of how parents were just leaving the kids there and they're like, and you wanted them to be involved because at the end of it all, you're doing these teachings, but if these parents also don't know,
2: we were
1: here dissing him sitting on the couch.
0: The person was 5 years old. I noticed in hindsight that lack of a masculine figure in the home to help me understand boundaries and help me out to sort of navigate life from a male standpoint is something I'd missed in my life. But however, God did his thing. You know what I mean? Like along the way, the trials, the failures, the falling and so on, and being honest, and also learning to be on my own taught me so much. So I believe if you have a dad and he's at home, even if it's a quencher monga, you know what I mean?
1: What's a quencher monga?
3: You know, coconut.
0: So you know what I mean? But at the end of the day, you know, I don't know if you've been seeing this thing lately, and it's happening right now with this recent pandemic of the single parenthood.
1: Mm.
0: A lot of these young boys, especially with the single moms, a lot of these young boys get to a certain age and they're like, listen, I don't care if my dad is a deadbeat guy, I want to see my dad.
3: Yeah.
0: Mm. And it's happening a lot lately. So you find that from a family standpoint, right, it's a basic unit of society. If family is disintegrated, society is disintegrated. So having a male figure around you, even if it's not your dad necessarily, it's your uncle, it's your big, your sister's big, whatever it is, find a man in a home because there's a lot a man could do. Listen, there's a lot a dad could have done for me that in my mom's caring and enabling and so on could never replace. You know what I mean? So, yeah.
1: Well said.
3: You've said, from what you've just told us, don't you think there is also softness in parenting today? Okay, to go back. I also grew up seeing people being raised by single moms.
0: Mm-hmm.
3: And some of us would know she was a mom and there are times where she would become a dad.
0: Right.
3: But today, is that softness in parents also affecting the children today?
1: Yeah.
0: I think my mom navigated both. At some point, she had to be the man in the house because sometimes you had to eat the slipper. You know what I mean? If I misbehaved, you eat the slipper. So.

0: bad.
1: Right.
0: But today, is that softness in parents also affecting the children today?
2: Yeah.
3: I think my mom navigated both. At some point, she had to be the man in the house because sometimes you had to eat the slipper. You know what I mean? If I misbehaved, you eat the slipper. So many, what do you call them?
2: I think we're, just to add on to it, we're living in a different age right now. Mm. Like you talked about your parents back then and parenting right now with things like digital. How they parented us then, now it is social media platforms that are influencing the boy child and the girl child.
0: Actually, it's not only stopping and to influencing how kids are being raised, because there are people you see and you try to have conversations with them, and this person is giving you the same points you saw in a TikTok video being analyzed by someone else, and you're like, where is your independent mind for you to think alone? And going back to the deadbeat thing you've seen, I've been seeing it all over the internet. People grew up back then, you'd see parents who separated when a man is able to be like, go and stay co with your mom.
2: Yeah.
0: You go and visit your mom.
2: Yes.
0: And you find also the mother trying to tell the son or the daughter, you go and visit your dad. Mm. And when a kid would bring up some disrespect to dad, I remember I would hear many people try to sit you down and tell you, still, he's your father.
2: Yeah.
3: Right.
0: So what's really affecting parenting today? Like, why is it people are losing the family essence? Because the moment you start calling someone's dad a deadbeat, you're already killing the family setting.
3: Imagine how the child is raised in that environment.
2: Exactly.
3: Especially even coupled with the recent agendas that are weaponizing or even feminizing the boy child. One. Secondly, they're making the male, you're punished because of your genitalia. As a man, you're now trash. Mm-hmm. Right? So we're also competing with that as well.
2: I've even
3: learned that there's a whole new agenda. If a mother gives birth and if a mother is pregnant and finds out that they have a son, they abort the child because they despise anything male.
1: Me, I went to church when I found out that I went to church to pray for a boy. And when it was a boy, well, hey, it's a party. It's a party.
3: Right, there's so much happening.
1: Mm.
3: In a nutshell, there's so much happening and we don't know what's going on. And we need to bring that back.
2: That is why I keep saying it's an ecosystem that needs to raise.
1: Now, Carol and Wanda JR, you've given us some very, very interesting points and a lot of thought to think about. If you guys have any more questions, make sure to hit us up on 0740-674-674. If you want to call us on 0777-674-674. Now, coming up next, we're going to be talking about the event itself, what to expect, where it's going to happen, how much it's going to cost, and also other things that you may want to know about. Make sure to text us or call us. Let's go.
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1: 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This Wednesday, we all have a meeting at the villa in Bukoto. Cause our girl Tracy Mellon is saying Wagwan. Shades of Kampala this Wednesday presents to you Tracy Mellon live with the VP Band. Yeah, you can't miss this. 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

0: experience that for the Brotherhood Rising. Now, Wanda Jr. and Carol, maybe you guys can tell us more about the program where some parents might hear 4-day residential experience and immediately think about safety and supervision. What measures have you put into place to make sure participants are safe, supported, and properly cared for throughout the program?
1: Awesome, thank you. We have a child protection. We have a safeguarding team because we're dealing with children. So we have policies. We have the child protection policies and all the other safeguarding policies, which already we have in place and a team dedicated to that.
0: Kwegama, there's a timetable.
1: Yes.
0: Just to be clear. Wulichimu. Yes, timetable for food, timetable for the you know, what the classes and everything that's going to happen throughout
2: the
0: day.
2: You pick from here.
0: Yes.
2: The schedule starts, the clock starts working.
0: Now, Wanda Jr., you seem like a tough guy.
2: Yeah.
0: Is it going to feel like some sort of like a military school? Or is it like
2: a good time for game time. Let me switch up the vibe. You get me? Then in the evening, we can ease up a bit.
0: Okay.
2: But in the morning,
0: So
1: a typical day, basically, is like this. It starts, the kids wake up at about 5:45 a.m.
0: Whoa.
1: And there's, the warrior fitness session.
0: Yes.
1: That's 6 to 7.
0: Yeah.
1: So that's an advanced mchaka,
0: yeah,
1: right?
0: Like
1: real fitness. And then they then have breakfast.
0: Mm-hmm.
1: That's about 7:30 to 8:30. And then we go into the activities. The sessions start at 9.
0: Okay.
1: So between 9 and 1 is rotational sessions.
0: Yes.
1: Of life skills, entrepreneurship, financial literacy, leadership, mental well-being, in rotation in their age groups.

0: go into the activities. The sessions start at 9.
1: Okay.
0: So between 9 and 1 is rotational sessions.
1: Yes.
0: Of life skills, entrepreneurship, financial literacy, leadership, mental well-being, in rotation in their age groups.
1: Right now, who has a son who is withdrawn, struggling with confidence, easily influenced by peers, or simply needs a stronger mentorship and direction?
2: Yeah, so one of the things we're looking at really is, first of all, like the in his classes or whatever they're going to be called, is we put them in touch with real mentors. Because the idea is mold, mentorship,
0: and
2: then we multiply. So one of the things we want to show these kids is it's possible, both on every front.
1: Yes.
2: Leadership, financial literacy, self-belief. We want to find effective ways of educating the young people about consent, healthy relationships, self-awareness, and all these other values that come along with what's on the inside. I like to say that the answer to the world around you is the world within you. You can't give what you don't have. And so for me, like, for example, I'm one of the guys that exudes that, for example, like the idea of self-belief, the idea that I am what I am looking for.
1: Okay.
2: I cannot externalize it. I have to find it within, which will help me manifest other like-minded people, and then we affect the change that we want to see. So it's there. The mentorship is there. The health experts are there with us as well to help, you know, do a bit of analysis on every child and make a report. So every parent that will bring their child at the end of the experience, we'll also give you a report about your child. This is the most fun part about it for me. Is
0: campfire.
2: We have campfires as well in the evening. So what is more exciting to me about this is that the parents will get to get to know about their child a bit more after this experience.
1: Yeah.
2: We want to take a deep dive, but creatively, in an entertaining way and validating, to just sort of dig deep and understand, who are you? What drives you? What do you like?
1: You know
2: what I mean?
1: And you know that, I feel like as a parent who has a teenage son, those questions are so hard for them to answer.
2: Right.
1: I feel like they have a way of like backing away and changing the subject and then fidgeting with whatever they have in their hands. Mm-hmm. And it's like as if it's like some sort of like a fear that is consuming them. And then you as a parent also fear to like continue.
2: Right.
1: And then... Yeah,
2: right.
1: It is. It's a whole cycle,
2: right.
1: And that's something that can you can help their children to break that cycle with them. Now, Brotherhood Rising happens from the 6th to the 9th of August, 2026. How can parents register their sons, and what does participation cost? And where can listeners get all the information they need?
2: Yeah. So this is again a partnership with Arts for Hearts, which is the M3 and Skillsphere. The details are on our social media platforms.
1: Yes.
2: There's a link as well that is available on our personal pages.
1: Mm-hmm.
2: If you go on the bio, you'll find Wanda JR and Carol. You'll find the links on there that give all the details
1: about
2: so registration.
0: UG.
2: Yeah, Skillsphere UG. And also Arts for Hearts on all media platforms, and even our personal pages as well. You'll find all the details on there, the link. The membership, the registration fee is 1.2 million shillings for the four days, three nights boot camp.
1: Which covers the food, the activities, transport, sleep, all of that.
2: Merchandise, everything,
1: accommodation.
2: So everything is taken care of, and also to facilitate also the mentors and the experts that will be there on the ground as well.
1: All right. Yeah. Do you have any last information you would like to tell to the NRG listeners out there?
2: One, me, my thing is really, you're the answer you're waiting on. I am one that I cannot stress the importance of looking in the mirror and being happy with the reflection that you see. And also, I'm very strong on it's you. It begins with you. So anyone who's listening right now, whatever you're dealing with, if it's substance abuse, whatever, because right now one of the things that is really scary in this country is the substance abuse.
1: Yes.
2: It's wild. There's a whole thing around it. There's a new drug on the market every day, and it's coming for the young kids, and parents are confused. And also this conversation around mental wellness. So I feel like one of the things I'd like to emphasize is, one, you're the answer you're waiting on. And if you feel the need to seek help, you have to get to your breaking point where you can radically accept that I need help. Only until then is when you get the help you need. If you don't get to that point, you stick in this perpetual state of brokenness, which will continue just making you look like
1: Ikwencha monga. Yeah. That's a new word I've learned today. I'm telling you. But Carol, thank you so much. Now, for the I have a listener who's saying right now that, hi Carol, it's been such a long time since we heard from you. Can you play for us a little quickie mix here on Energy Radio? Maybe, you know, just a 1-2-3 minutes. The intro of the next hour. What do you think, Carol?
0: Next time, not today, unfortunately.
1: And the way I tried to forge that kind of message, yeah. I really tried, guys. Thank you so much, Wanda JR. Thank you so much, Carol.
0: Thank you so much.
2: Thank you so much as well.
0: And we'd also love to have Energy on board.
1: Yes.
0: Yeah.
1: Yes. I mean, we are representing the youth. We might as well be part of this amazing initiative. All right, ladies and gents, let's get back to the music right here on Energy Radio.
3: 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Yeah, yeah. 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
2: 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But there's also this new drink that I want you guys to go check out. That is the tamarind.
3: Yeah, this is a very, you know, the party has gotten better, big and better. 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
2: Because Smanoff spicy tamarind, shamelessly spicy, proudly sweet. 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
0: There's nothing as sweet as a quickie. Sweet as it sounds. This is the quickie on NRG Radio, the number one name in music.
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Energy Radio, hope you enjoyed that amazing quickie. That is Ayo Marcus giving us great vibes right here on the Transit Show. Now, Uganda, the party just got shamelessly spicy. 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Remember, excessive

0: sport game in history?
1: Can I say? Okay, like...
0: Sport event, I would say.
1: Go.
0: Sport event.
1: Oh, the most expensive sport event.
0: Sport event in history.
1: I've not met
0: right now
1: about how much a World Cup ticket
0: was
1: paying.
0: That's what I'm going for. It's actually football right now. And I would say World Cup especially. Now, did you know that it went up to 80,000 fans in attendance?
1: Yeah.
0: 80,000.
2: We always have such numbers, like, even literally more. Every week
0: now,
2: in UK.
0: Now, here was a crazy part, too. Tickets were going to the average of $11,000. Eh? Some tickets even $35,000, $7,000 for a seat. For one seat. And those, I'm talking about those VIP seats also. Because there are also those other seats where are probably going for like 2,000 or whatsoever. But, I'm looking at $7,000 and then $35,000 that car books.
1: Of the
0: VIP.
1: What? Bridget.
0: That's crazy.
1: And you can imagine, it happens in football almost every weekend. You see, what limits the numbers is the venue.
0: Yes. So
1: these stadiums, we have stadiums of 20K, 30K, 50K, capacity, 80K.
0: Yeah.
1: And I think, which one is the biggest? Is it Bernabeu? Or like the new Camp Nou?
2: I think the new Camp Nou.
1: It's big.
2: Yeah, it's bigger. Big. Even
1: also Allianz Arena.
2: Allianz Arena. That's
0: apparently the cheapest seat was actually $7,000.
1: What?
0: And the most expensive was the $35,000. Now, here is the crazy part. Now imagine a regular Ugandan guy who wants to go and watch the World Cup.
2: There were Ugandans who were watching this.
0: They were there. They were there.
2: Let me tell you one thing, Sheila.
0: But let's first talk about in the sense of you're paying for the ticket to go there. Yeah? And then there's also the visa. I think you know the U.S.

0: Ugandan guy who wants to go and watch the World Cup.
1: There were Ugandans who were watching this.
0: They were there. Yeah. They were there.
1: Let me tell you one thing, Sheila.
0: But let's first talk about in the sense of you're paying for the ticket to go there. Yeah, and then there's also the visa. I think you know the.
2: I actually think I have to go for this game.
1: You're going to realize that guys have money mostly when it gets to the AFCON that we're going to host. You find someone traveling to Hoima to go and watch.
2: And I
1: teams.
2: Will be among the people that will travel to Hoima.
0: Oh, that's
2: going to
0: be amazing.
2: To
0: I'm looking
2: games.
0: Forward to that. Do you think those tickets will be the same price?
2: No, they'll be a little. They will not be as expensive as those.
1: Okay,
2: ones.
1: Tickets are so like
2: expensive.
1: This.
0: Yes.
1: Their tickets.
0: Yes.
1: Every country that gets to host.
0: Yes.
1: If you're a national.
0: Yes.
1: There is a price.
2: Yeah.
1: There's a price nationals get to pay.
0: Okay.
1: Because it's the same as, like, let's say teams when are hosting. Let's say Argentina is hosting Spain in the finals. There is a stand for the Argentina people. Yeah. And there's also a stand for the Spain people. They don't normally mix up,
0: yeah.
1: Yeah. So it also comes to that. The locals, their tickets, I don't think so, will be that highly expensive.
2: I think they'll be a double price. We've been watching football at 20,000, 30,000, VIP at 50, and then VIP at 100.
1: Those are qualifiers, my friend.
2: I'm telling you.
1: But I remember, what you're saying is right, because there's a time where FIFA, CAF, decided to detect the price. That's when the tickets were moving so fast.
2: Yes.
1: Yeah.
0: Okay, so now to be a Liberia is one thing, but to be Uganda's best tasting light, that's a whole different level. At 4% ABV, Castle Light keeps every moment chilled and every vibe lighter and every hangout unforgettable. 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Now, I hope you guys enjoyed that little conversation. And what are your predictions when AFCON is going to happen? Mm. Well, how do you think this is going to boost our economy?
2: A lot.
1: I think it's already doing it.
0: It's already?
1: From the roads that are being constructed, I know. Those are all benefits.
2: I think it's
1: of
2: one
1: it.
2: Of the reasons. One of the reasons the roads are being constructed like fast and whatever.
0: Yes.
2: These guys, before they like conclude on how the tournament is going to be run, they come and they do inspections.
0: Mm.
2: So they've been inspecting. Like, this is not going right. This is not going right. Let's work it out. There's their new stadiums. They're building a Kibua at the fastest rate I've ever seen.
0: Yes.
2: The new stadium there in I think in northern Uganda.
0: And then there's also
2: beautiful.
0: The accommodation.
2: Yes.
0: Because I've seen there's actually a certain platform of where people have to register if you want to be an Airbnb host.
2: Yes.
1: Yeah.
0: Guys, this is going to be crazy. Tell us what you think.
3: 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Okay. 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

0: Energy Radio. Yeah, yeah. Okay. 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Turn it up.
1: Hey, my guy, can I get a light, please?
2: I got something better. I'm going to give you the best tasting light.
1: What is this?
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1: Try it. 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
2: Try the crisp and refreshing Casa Light. 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
4: 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Sheila Sultani, Marcus, and MC Benji right here on the Transit Show. 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
5: There's a major build-up of traffic mostly along Kampala Jinja Highway for people approaching the city center. There's a heavy, heavy build-up of traffic which is stretching from the third street till the traffic lights 6th Street. There's also a build-up of traffic. Mukwano Road, we see a slight build-up of traffic when you're approaching that roundabout. But if you continue to Namuongo, you find a slight build-up of traffic when you're just branching off the 8th Street. Gaba Road, there's no major build-up of traffic. It's looking good, but you find a build-up of traffic around the areas of Soweto Road. But if you're heading to Entebbe, using Kampala Entebbe Road, there's a slight bit up of traffic around the areas of Chibuye. We get to see a bit up of traffic around but aside, not that much heavy. But you find a heavy bit up of traffic around the areas of Kajansi, mostly for people who are heading to Entebbe. Yusuf Rule Road, there's a heavy bit up of traffic. Better find other alternatives. Wampeo Avenue joining the Upper Colour Terrace, there's also a heavy bit up of traffic. Chaliwa Jalanadia Road, we see a bit up of traffic as well.
4: All right, looking at the weather in Kampala, 23 degrees, Gulu 28 degrees, Mbarara 29 degrees, Entebbe 25 degrees, and Mukono 23 degrees. Now, guys, some things are undoubtedly your very own. We've been your very own since the beginning. Together, we grabbed life with our crew, our vibe, our way. When things were going hard, we took them pola pola. Every time we turn up, it's good nights and great mornings. For 75 years, one thing hasn't changed. 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
3: 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One country, 15 remarkable women, one crown, one historic night. 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
4: Yes, don't miss history in the making. You definitely can't miss this.
5: Yeah, yeah.
4: Now, listen, Uganda, the party just got shamelessly spicy. 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Smirnoff Spicy Tamarind, shamelessly spicy, proudly sweet. Excessive of consumption of alcohol is harmful to your health. Not for sale to persons under the age of 18.
5: Yeah,
4: now, Ayo Marcus, yeah. I hope you've had a good show today.
5: Yeah, Monday has been so good for me.
4: Yeah.
5: Was lightheaded.
4: Yes. Yeah. Was mundering.
5: Yeah.
4: Okay, hopefully for a better day tomorrow. But catch us Monday to Friday, 3 to 7 p.m. It's been your girl, Sheila Salter, Ayo Marcus, and MC Benji. And it's coming up is Energy Circle. So make sure you're locked in.
6: Okay. Thought you should know.
0: What's trending now?
6: Yeah.
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0: 7 p.m. and you know what time it is. It's time for the Energy Circle. 106.5, the beats at the moment. I'm the number one name in music. We are Energy Circle. My name is Gaga and I'm with the one and only VX Faisal. We are going to be taking you through all the way until 11 p.m. Now, the traffic is crazy and if you're listening to me right now in your car, I want to send a shout out to you. Hit me up on 0740674674. Tell me, how have you spent your day? What have you been doing? What are you up to? I want to get in all your business. Tell me, how was your weekend? I need to know all the details. But for now, let's give you a fire cookie mix to get you through the journey and, of course, kickstart your evening.
1: There's nothing as sweet as a quickie. Sweet as it sounds. This is The Quickie on NRG Radio, the number one name in music.

0: Energy Radio 106.5, the beats of the moment and the number one name in music. We are Energy Circle. My name is Gaga and I'm with the one and only Patra. She's joining us for the show today. And of course, DJ VX Faisal on the ones and twos. Grab yourself a Mirinda if you're actually still on your way home. Just stop by a supermarket or any shop that you see nearby. You could grab yourself a Mirinda apple, could be Mirinda orange, could be pineapple, whatever you're feeling for, because one thing is for sure, two things for certain. When you drink a Mirinda, you catch a smile. And when you smile, the world will be right smiling right back at you. And again, I'm reminding you that some things are undoubtedly your very own. We've been your very own since the beginning. Together, we've grabbed life with our crew and our vibe our way. When things get hard, we took them polar and polar. Every time we turn up, it's good nights and great mornings. For 75 years, one thing has not changed. We've been your very own through every moment, every vibe, every enjoyment, and here's to the moments that we've shared and many more to come. Bell Lager, Uganda's very own, celebrates 75 years. Now, we are kicking off the show with telling you how we spent the day. I did ask you guys to hit me up on 0740674674. Tell me, how have you spent your day? What have you been up to? What are you doing? How have you spent your weekend? I want to know all of your business. But for now, let's get into how we spent the weekend. Patra, how did you spend the weekend?
1: I've been so busy. When you see the word busy, please put my name on. I've been so
0: busy. But we love to hear it.
1: Yeah, I've been so busy. Friday I had meetings from morning to till evening. Saturday, I work on Saturday. I had to shoot my content for DJing.
0: Yeah.
1: I had a meeting as well in the evening. Sunday, I had a meeting again. Monday, here I am. No, not that one.

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1: Tuchiveko. You are lying. 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
0: TikTok answer. 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
1: Banne, let's focus. 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
0: It is a much harder by mistake, but it's true.
1: Anyways, how did you spend your weekend, Paizo?
0: Yesterday. Yesterday. Why is a day? 12 days ginger ko.
1: Eh, kazi wagenda. 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
0: called lejo. 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
1: Mchifo cha lebo ti bubwa kula lejo ti.
0: It's lejo ti.
1: Okay.
0: I'll try to find out the meaning na ya mbuzi. I'll go on the internet. So I was there in ginger with African Simba. It was with Spain versus Argentina. What a match. Oh my God. What a match. That was a match. Jinatu deko nangi njini ngaba. Nasibia no muntu sente na hita nasa sula.
1: Na hida.
0: 200-200 that when Spain wins the World Cup. Ampemi tuwa la vile. 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I'm going to post you to give me my
1: to mind. Give you, yeah.
0: Then on Saturday, shakedown. We twali. Friday si inabi tunakola neva kana limfuluta. That's it. That was my weekend.
1: Okay. My weekend.
0: Ya patra ya wadenuja.
1: Ola lip gloss na we. Yeba na ingo umwetegeleza niyo.
2: Neva na we.
1: Chishi. Anyways, so personally, my weekend was very, very chill. On Friday, I had to go somewhere. I went to Bayoli with Debbie and some of her friends, and we were there for a bit. Anyways, we had fun, and then on Saturday I went and got a wax done. I had to get waxed, and then I had to fix my nails.
2: You're fresh.
0: Boyfriend, why are you waxing it?
1: Boyfriend, wangu yakoma.
0: No,
1: I have to keep that place looking neat. Of course, every other day.
0: Wachi nambole babaji nambole babaji cleaning ngale tu ina match.
1: Ngabaji to babaji cleaning ngamanga letsa wechibere ngale chili clean.
0: 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Babusawa tu ina match.
2: Babula mande mchitani hide many.
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1: Ba nenda mukwano. 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They have to be looking neat every day.
0: Wache muluka yange mbaya njoza.
1: Habla vano, Faizo. Anyways, then I spent the weekend just looking up to the match that we had yesterday. Such an amazing match. Honestly, my pressure, my heart was through the roof. I now understand why men lose their appetite when their team loses. I now understand, and I don't want to ever go through that pressure ever again. I'm leaving football again. See you the next World Cup. The pressure I was feeling, I was going through all emotions, but it was such a good watch. I was enjoying. So yeah, and
0: it's
1: then
0: okay. Like a girl who posted on internet Sibanya breakup between a woman and a football match. Wallahi, you girls will never know
1: that. I swear I don't want to ever feel the feeling I felt yesterday when I was praying and hoping that Spain wins so I don't get embarrassed. No, I didn't the number to get up miss. But it was such a good match. And then basically today I've been just chilling. I'm not feeling my very best actually in Dabi Kangina na Kurwala. Yeah. Abana mwandiko wiki number na Atandise.
2: No.
1: But then no kusidi se chimwa. Anyway, hit me up on 0740674674. Tell me how.
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0: Oh, banange. But what's this song called? Okay. So the song is Onzise, coming through from Dax Vibes and of course Rema Namakula, the literal songbird.
1: Yeah.
0: I don't feel like this song has gotten enough love that it deserves because it's so good. Now this is what we talk about when we say a song has amazing lyrics and it's well put together.
1: Yeah.
0: Do you get what I'm saying? So the song was amazing. It's amazing. It's something I would listen to on a daily. Something I'd listen to in my when I'm moving, in my headsets, in my headphones. I can even play it at home. Like, it's just soothing. It's amazing. I love it. 10 out of 10. What about you?
2: TikTok But video.
0: Okay.
2: So the song is nice.
0: The song is amazing. I think their voices together. Yeah. Dax Vibes is one of those people that will eat a collaboration.
1: With women.
0: What word did you add? Elimufefebusi.
1: Zanina, Katab.
0: But honestly, he's one of those artists that will eat a collaboration. I think all his collaborations with female artists, Chef's Kiss, like 10 out of 10. The song is amazing. What about you?
1: I feel like to the girls that are going to be doing Kuchala Kwanjula, I have a new plug.
0: Yeah,
1: please
0: have
1: a
0: new song.
1: Just get this song. We are tired of the...
0: We are glad that we are getting new... talk.
1: Yeah, we should.
0: So we love to hear it. The song is amazing. Hit me up on 0740674674 and tell me, what do you think of this song?

0: in your bed.
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0: Energy Radio 106.5, the beats of the moment and the number one name in music. We are Energy Circle. My name is Gaga and I'm with Patra and DJ VX Faisal. This song is called Black Sweat, coming through from Shensia. Now, Faisal was just telling me that dancehall has made a massive comeback. And I have to agree. Such a beautiful song. Especially, I feel like Shensia is carrying it on her head right now.
1: We have a lot.
0: She's doing amazing. He's really the king of dancehall.
1: 100%. But
0: I think the song is amazing. What do you think of the song?
2: I like the song. I think I'm gonna add it on my playlist.
0: Yeah. By the way, DJ Patra.
2: Imagine, like, people actually, when I play, people be like, we thought you're gonna be.
0: Bale watu kuvendongo kukoko beach.
2: So I'm gonna add it on it. So I feel like it's a good one. I think I'm gonna go on her page and check her out.
0: Yeah, shout out to people who are bringing back dancehall, man. Because A, they were eating us up. And my piano people were eating us up. But I'm glad we have some new music to dance to and to enjoy. Faizo, we're not sure you're gonna come kama wangi. Okay. I see some of you have texted me. Someone is saying, hi, this is Isaac Adnan. Thanks for the show, guys. I'm locked in. Shout out to all of you. My weekend was crazy and my day has been great. I love the way Uganda is being represented nowadays. I'm also soon doing it in the future. And we shall be right here to watch, right here to support you and cheer you on. Single Jet, it is all from Soroti. My weekend was just boring because I was supposed to meet my girlfriend. But again, she called me telling me that the dad is going to come back. Yet she told me that the dad will not come back home. Kulimba, get another one. Next. Welcome back from the weekend, the long weekend. This is Regan Drake listening in from Shema. And of course, today he's been at work and it has been so boring. Like, when has Monday ever been fun, guys? But hey, don't even get it on your head because for tugenda kubandali Mondays. Yeah. Mondays have never, ever been boring. African Simba said, you know what? Because people think Mondays are boring, I'm going to give them something new, something they don't know, something fire, amazing DJs on the lineup, MCs, great vibes and great energy. So make sure you join us at Thrones today for Bandali Mondays. We are going to be living it up, okay? And then, of course, this one is saying, shout out to the whole crew at 106.5, keeping the vibe alive. Okay, thank you so much for sending in your message. This one is saying, good evening, Patra, VX, Faizo, and Gaga. This is DJ Jante. The song is just amazing. I wish you could play it for me a second time. Well, Faizo is going to think about it, and maybe he will incorporate it in the next coming Fire Quickie. For now, let's get into some ads, and when we come back, we're gonna be giving you the second Fire Quickie mix of the night.
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3: 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I'm the number one name in music. We are Energy Sako. Now we are getting into the second fire quick mix of the night. Hit me up on 0740674674 and you tell me what you think of the show and what you're doing right now. Just put me in your business for now. Let's go.
0: Nothing as sweet as a quickie. Sweet as it sounds. This is The Quickie on NRG Radio, the number one name in music.

0: Energy Radio 106.5, the beat of the moment. I'm the number one name in music. Some things are undoubtedly your very own. We've been your very own since the beginning. Together, we've grabbed life with our crew, our vibe, and our way. When things were going hard, we took them polar and polar. And every time we turn up, it's good nights, great mornings, and everything in between. For 75 years, one thing hasn't changed. We've been your very own through every moment. So here's to the moments we've shared and many more to come. Bell Lager is celebrating 75 years. Excessive consumption of alcohol is indeed harmful to your health. So please remember to drink responsibly as you are enjoying. Grab yourself a Mountain Dew and enjoy it cold with some ice, of course, because some drinks will quench your thirst, but others will definitely be fueling your adrenaline. Mountain Dew is definitely going to be doing just that. So make sure that you grab yourself a Mountain Dew today. So we all know that Spain won the World Cup yesterday. Yeah, so we're going to be just talking about how Spain has been during the entire tournament. Some might even say it was the best team in the tournament. Do you agree?
1: The way these guys play.
0: I know.
1: You know what?
0: I know they played well. I have watched 3 matches of Spain.
1: Which one and which one?
0: The one where they beat France. Yeah. I watched the one for yesterday and some other one I don't remember.
1: That's weird. Like that.
0: Yeah. Zimbabwe bazanya bulungi wana ngata tegera mpira na wala ochivanya gulo message ochivanya message gulo tya kuti kumpe
2: that sick good
0: wallahi he did not touch that ball. I don't know if he was overly being guarded na ite yangu kwetu
1: manyi walio tweet ya Irene Tan yajide direct fanani wacha wakazi besi wa kumpira
0: chitia
1: sina msima ige ya jiso mamu na yeye.
0: Okay, so Spain has won the World Cup 2026. Spain have reached 2 World Cup finals and won them both. Lamine Yamal turned 19 6 days before he became a World Cup champion. Oh, this anyway.
1: Sigo na den kubuza last time.
0: Ngwali ombuza last time na.
1: Wamsachinze kono mlanga.
0: Mumanyi, aina mkaziwe. Then Spain's team will receive $51 million for winning the World Cup finals. What? I need to be involved. The trophy returns to Europe for the first time since 2018. Okay. Spain's 38th match unbeaten run is a European record. Then, Spain have won the first ever 48-team World Cup. And the champions survived 8 matches more than any previous winner. Spain's 2 World Cup titles came 16 years apart. 16 years ago. Crazy.
1: The one which was in South Africa.
0: Now, this is a picture that has been making rounds of Messi bathing Yamal. Messi bathed baby Lamine 19 years before Lamine Spain beat Messi's Argentina in the biggest game on earth.
1: But me, I don't believe this picture is
0: I think
1: real.
0: It's true.
2: I think it's true.
0: Otherwise, Bandi Bandi Batugamba.
2: Yeah, Bandi Batugamba AI.
0: It's possible.
1: You know
0: this
1: picture? Chajia the other World Cup. Yali Mukata. That's when the picture. I think you're to Mazi World. Oba World Cup Yali Awedova. Ne Chadako. Ne Chida. Chikumio this World Cup.
2: But I don't.
0: I think it's real. Otherwise, Bandi Gambi it's fake. All the pages, even in news, even what?
1: They were so poor. They wanted to come to France. What? How did Yamal connect to Barcelona?
0: We need a documentary, do we not?

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0: Sons of Mario featuring Sophia Nzau and playing right here at the number one name in music. We are Energy Circle. My name is Gaga and I'm with Patra and DJ VX Faizo. Now, getting into stories that have been trending on social media or some things that we witness and we think are worthy to be spoken about. Yesterday was the World Cup final and guess who was performing on the big stage?
1: The Ghetto Kids.
0: I'm not even going to lie. They looked amazing on that stage. They looked so good. The dancers were on fire. The choreography. I'm just going to say shout out to you guys for raising the Ugandan flag up high. Yeah. Oh my God. It was so incredible to see. And they've been there for a while as well. They've been hanging with Shakira and Burna Boy for a bit. And we definitely love to see it. Faiza, what do you think?
1: But for me, I feel like we should appreciate the organizer Dauda. Their manager Dauda.
0: Isn't he called Daudi?
1: Daudi.
0: Okay. Is he called David?
1: Yeah, David. So look. David, but they call him Dauda.
0: Okay.
1: Yeah, so we really want to appreciate him for that.
0: No, he has done an amazing job with his kids, honestly. Anyway. Tawali chaman, just mani na gamba. Banabana abatoa basembi yoku recruiting. Beba sinzo chifunam.
1: Hey. Yeah.
0: But no, but funny more. But like when we talk about when they started traveling a lot and going here and there, like but now but people are worried about things.
2: Even if you build a building, it's your bazukuru bachifunam, not you.
0: Eh, chito.
2: Services, but it's in a way not here.
0: Chito.
2: Like who was investing there, but.
0: Okay. No, but it's amazing what they have done with our flag. I know everyone was proud. We expect even the people up there to appreciate them because honestly, it's like amazing. Now everyone is talking about them. Their video is making rounds on social media. So shout out to you. We are clapping for you. You did an amazing job. Okay.
1: Yeah.
0: Hit me up on 0740674674. Hey, Energy Circle. It's Alan tuned in from Kira. I just want to thank Faiza for that. I'm a piano quickie. Got my vibes high as I prepare for Bandali Mondays. This is the energy we love to hear. Now we shall definitely be seeing you at Bandali Mondays. Thrones, of course. Now this one is saying hello, hi, and we are saying hello, hi to you too. And this one is saying that pic of Yamal being bathed by Messi is true and real. By then Barcelona had UNICEF as their shirt sponsor, something like that. So it was an occasion organized by UNICEF. That was 2007. I remain touring here in Chireka. Banangi, thank you for the history lesson. How is that possible? But what are the odds? I want to remind you that Smirnoff has something new on the block, and I cannot wait to tell you guys all about it. And I want you guys to remember that as you drink, you have to remember to drink responsibly. Definitely going to be sharing with you what Smirnoff is saying. But for now, let's get into some more music.
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0: say Morning Dew playing right here at the number one name in music. Now, on the 21st of August, that is next month,
1: yes,
0: we shall be filling up Uganda Cricket Oval Lugogo. So come through for the music, the dances, the bangers, the energy, with the hot mama and the queen of vibes, the bad girl live on stage, Vinka. 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Now, we are still we are still talking about the stories that we have come across on social media. And I want to speak about Joey Landa. Yeah, so she was recently in an interview and she was basically speaking about and defending artists that are using TikTok Live to stay relevant. So, she says, the singer noted that fame has become so widespread that almost everyone now considers themselves a public figure, yeah? Making it even harder for musicians to stand out. Which, for this, I will agree. Like, kubanga kati neba TikTok ababachi, baba sedeb. So right now in Uganda, everyone is famous. So you don't blame artists for holding on to TikTok lives if they need their relevance. Artists are now so many that they're almost outnumbering the fans. Everyone is a celebrity these days. Now, this is what I'm going to say about this. I feel like if artists were doing a great job at being artists and superstars, we wouldn't be having these conversations.
1: Yeah.
0: Like, the more you produce music, not about so ngenyimba mtu wanyimba nunji and stuff, and you keep your fans entertained, you wouldn't be having problems of staying relevant. So I don't know if I agree. I mean, I do agree that everyone right now is famous. Yeah. Like, kutiko kulikaba ntu basede bwanji. I feel like at some point even right now, like, some TikTokers are more famous than artists. Yeah. But I think it's because the artists have slugged down a bit. Like, I don't know, they're being a bit sluggish. So I don't know what it is, genuinely. What do you think?
2: I think Joey Landa ya zimbia mutima. Yes.
0: Ya
2: zimbia wakatima. This is the thing. And tuina katuchugwa wedida. Abantu webachi tegeranti just making music. Chile juna chubo ogeda koti. 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But face ye tendi mu maso. You understand? Yo mutugu ya solo itako during the day. Na stege denti.
0: Yeah.
2: Pise kuselebu. 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
0: abada chi defendinga abada gamantino, because there are so many artists and so many people who think they are celebrities, so right now they have to stay on TikTok Live.
3: Yes.
0: And like, but you know, keep interacting in own category.
2: Bana TikTok Live weyo yajayo wana abayimbi abamu nebataniko babu king Tata Faridi, you know what I'm talking about. Gaga I'm even going to booking because of TikTok. What's the
1: winner? Yeah,
2: Cheshirara. I'm even going to talk about business because of TikTok. Zenina, I'm going to be money. Trust me, John Black has good music, but nowhere to be seen. That is my brother.
0: But here's the thing. I feel like simanyi. Some artists don't know how to be superstars. Like, even being on TikTok live every day as a celebrity is embarrassing. Genuinely. They shouldn't be doing that. But it shouldn't be the case.
1: Okay.
0: Like, kati wobe dango liku live every day. 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
2: Kamba juki ze mua kalala. The days of where the TV nga yetute. 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
0: Siche echo.
2: Nogu ina music. 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
0: But you can be active on your social media pages. 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Like they act
1: know how
0: more,
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2: 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Joshua Baraka.
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3: I always tell people, somebody is not going to be the best version of them until you become the best version of you. 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

0: Panadol Karakasita coming through and playing right here at the number one Naming Music. Let's get into the Fire Quickie Mix. And when we get back, we have a conversation for you. Which artists, give me five artists that you think have the best music catalog. Not just one hit song, but a catalog. 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
1: There's nothing as sweet as a quickie. Sweet as it sounds. 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

0: Welcome back from that amazing Fire Quickie Mix. I hope you guys had an amazing time and that you enjoyed it to the max. Now, I want to remind you to grab yourself a Mirinda. Could be a fruity, could be a pineapple, could be green apple, could be orange. 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Vinca is going to be live and loud in concert on Friday the 21st of August 2026 at Uganda Cricket Oval Lugogo. So come through for the music, the dances, the bangers, the energy with the hot mama, the queen of vibes, and the bad girl live on stage. Grab your Alibaba tickets now via the Momo app or dial *165*20#. Ordinary tickets are going for 30K and VIP tickets are going for 75K. Vinca Live and Loud is organized by Swangs Avenue. Now, getting into our conversation of the day. We are asking a very simple question because today is Monday and we are asking a question about music. Yeah. The question is, who are those artists? Actually, we have limited ourselves to five, but you can mention as however many as you want. Who are those artists that you think have an amazing music catalog? Like, they don't have just one, two bangers. Mm. You can play 10 songs and they were all bangers from them. Oya gara Tandika. Patra Tandika.
1: Fikfa Maker.
0: Okay. Did you see my list when you got my phone?
1: No. I don't know even your password.
0: You saw my list.
1: I don't know your password. Period. I don't know your password. I'm sorry. I don't know your password.
2: So, yeah. Kaito, wale wanitu menye njiba njisa Fake Maker. Zogere tano kato ziloze zako.
0: Quickly, off head. Five songs.
2: Ngazali banga.
0: Quick. Seconds. 10.
2: Aka good.
0: 9.
1: No, oh, okay.
2: 8.
1: Okay, let me just give you artists. Fifa Maker. Mm-hmm. Virota.
2: Ah?
1: Yeah.
2: Virota. Oh, Aida Hitsimeka.
1: Ninji. Maria. Uh-huh. Kardina. Yes, Aina. Good.
2: Na hits. Aweza hits as well. Kumi.
1: Yes.
0: Ngazona hits.
1: Nga hits. Obero kubaz bela TikTok sounds.
2: Just what is a hit song to you?
1: Rainbow Ruvuze. Ngalukoze rounds on socials.
2: By hit songs, oh my God, this was a hit.
1: No, it turns out maybe they can come by in Bibang or
2: CK.
1: Linda, now we are young, yeah, you.
0: How much when the law when is your CEO?
1: What's the baby of more about me?
2: FIFA
1: Maker.
0: Uh-huh.
1: But Virtual to me has hits.
0: Okay.
1: Sheba Karonji.
0: Okay.
1: Spice Diana.
0: Okay.
1: Vinca. Period.
0: I think the men in your catalog, they have to pull up their stockings. The men need to pull up their list of 20 Mabasaja Babidi Boka. Okay, to get up with Yang. To come over, we? Okay, Kali. Guys, hit me up on 0740674674 and tell me what are your five artists who have an amazing music catalog. 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

0: 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Dawn Miss History in the making.
1: 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Excessive consumption of alcohol is harmful to your health. 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

0: One and only girl, Dem Vinka, who is having a concert very, very soon, coming through with Bailando, playing right here at the number one name in music. Now, of course, guys, we are still talking about our conversation of the day. But first, I want to remind you that what you need is a Chairman Extra Smooth Beer. Chairman Extra Smooth Beer is crafted with a rich finish for those who own the moment and enjoy life on their own terms. Alcohol is not for sale to persons under the age of 18. Please remember that as you drink, you should drink responsibly. And as we're plugging you onto all these many, many things, I want you to remember that Play It Loud is the only streaming platform that will keep you entertained at a low price. So make sure that you go to Play Store or App Store, download the Play It Loud app, and get to watch amazing series. We have Fashion X, we have The Sleepover, and many more podcasts. We have a podcast about pageantry with Soraya. Like, everything you need is on there. So make sure that you download Play It Loud today. And of course, get with the vibes. Now, our question of the day was pretty simple and nice. And we're asking, what five artists, or what are your five artists that you think have an amazing music catalog? Not just one hit song, not just two hit songs, but an amazing catalog of about 10 plus songs. I'll go. Oh, what do I got again? Kali again. Kali. Bebe cool. Oh, my dear, why are you shaking your head? Excuse me. You're shaking your head, but I can mention for you from the top. King Saha is number two. King Saha can never be beaten from that position. Yeah. He has like over 15 songs in the old bangers. Shout out to him. Number three, Fik Famaker. Yeah. Patria Moge did that. Namogera ko yesimza. Kunewe kuriyo na kunamogera ko kubanga. That is how good he actually is. Number four, we have... ooh, it's a tie, but I'm gonna go Sheba. Mm. Yeah, I'm a Sheba-holic, so yeah, period. Number five, who is taking my number five list?
1: Kapeke.
2: Kapeke, yeah.
0: Zewere kumi. Nani mtando kwa laizi akate zewere kumi. Zewere. You think?
2: Zewere kumi.
0: Tuzibaa nunga sewa ziwira. Tena ini mbaza zona zona hit.
2: Tuzibaa.
0: Eh. Kali. Kanjira ndoza kuwalk down. I don't know who deserves it. Okay, let me give it to a woman. Vinka.
2: Mm.
0: Thank you. I've given it to Vinka.
1: So, mine. I will start with Reggie and Wizzo.
2: Yeah.
0: Oh, no. I should have put them on there. Okay, they are my number five.
2: Oh, King Saha should be my number two.
1: I'll start with Radiant Weasel.
0: Okay.
2: Yeah, you are going back season.
1: Prince Job, Paul Cafe.
0: No, but God,
1: yes. Forget about catalog. Omotunga ina catalog. Ogena jewelry design. Kati forget about music. Move
0: on. Panya catalog. When they are alive.
2: Okay.
1: Nkuwa mutunga ina catalog ingogera jewelries ogambe yes.
0: Okay.
1: Ngaya jiwo obudde.
0: Ogambe Wizzo.
1: Cafe.
0: Cafe Resims for his soul.
1: Yes. Then tuina Mr. Chisemakula. Kali tugenze mu deep music. 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Babadin Yaraku Kukumariza. Chamber Dingo Gay, that was to get the Sigamia Rimbaro. Sigamia, what them we saw for deep.
0: Okay, Kaligenda, my
1: song.
0: Okay,
1: I'm talking about so Bobby Wine.
0: Yeah, true.
1: Yes, Bobby Wine.
0: Yes, true.
1: Bobby Wine, Jagatani Caroline, could they, Mavica?
2: I mean, this bad man from Kamucho.
1: Paka.
2: Went to Chimuchemu Tamani. Bad Bobby Wine.
1: Bobby Wine was music in 2019. That's when he stopped out. But trust me, I know music from launch. Up to now, you can still play it. Dr. Juice Chameleone. Zibane, when you get up by India, wakade, ntunula mba India, wapia. 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
0: Tunagamba continue, it is slow. Music jari, go to
1: Uliza. Chokamba,
0: Fika Maker, Taina.
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1: 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Chinoka Chibagambe, King Saha, Talimu, Liji Yabana, Habana. 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
0: Auntie, Abonu.
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0: Kaba.
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0: Ha, techiso wa akune marakuba, we don't have all day. Netso wa akuba on air, netukua content, nga nkumensho ningile nyimbezo. Nga zona zari hit, especially for hit. King, yes, especially for King Saha. And especially for King Bebe Kool as King. Well. Yes.
2: Kwa unya.
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0: Nashande kwa shiba, nevinka.
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0: 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We are talking about artists that really have an amazing catalog. And I see many of you had a lot to say. Uganda, the party just got shamelessly spicy. Meet the bold new taste of Smirnoff Spicy Tamarind, where the rich sweetness of tamarind meets fiery kick of for flavor that's impossible to ignore. Grab your 750ml bottle for just 35K and turn up the flavor. Excessive consumption of alcohol is harmful to your health. Please remember that as you drink, you have to drink responsibly. I'm getting into some of your responses and definitely I'm excited to see who you guys think have the greatest catalogs of all time. Hi, Gaga. This is Asamakula locked in from Kamocha. Thank you for the show. Thank you for tuning in as well. Single episodes from Soroti. Me, I think it's Duzeka Million, Palazzo, Bobby Wine, Shiba, and Vinca. Actually, you're not so far off from our own perceptions of this topic, okay? Artists that have been so consistent of recent. My list is Fik Famaker, Spice Diana, Vinca Baby, Chameleon. Thanks for the show. I mean Shima. Okay. Thank you for tuning in and also sending me your message. This one is saying, good evening, Energy Circle. Thanks for the show. I am Tony Blair from Chitintale. The artist whose music catalog is catchy is King Saha. We have Cindy Sanu, Crystal Panda, and Vinca. Okay. I see your list are actually out of this world. They are amazing. Now, of course, keep those messages coming. I am still with you, giving you great vibes. Castle Light is saying it's Uganda's best testing light. At only 4% ABV, Castle Light keeps every moment chilled, every vibe lighter, and every hangout unforgettable. So make sure you grab yourself a Castle Light today. Excessive consumption of alcohol is harmful to your health. Please remember to drink responsibly. Do not touch the dial. We are still Energy Circle.
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It's top of the hour, 10 p.m. Guys, we have been with you from 7 up until now, and we have reached the last fire quickie of the night. I'm excited for you guys to hear it. Wherever you're listening from, hit me up on my number, which is 0740674674, and tell me how are you feeling. How are you feeling the heat? Hit me up. Tell me, how is your Monday? Are you coming for Bandali Mondays? Give me all the gist.

0: I hope you're having a good time with the Fire Cookie Mix by DJ VX Faisal. Now, Chairman Extra Smooth Beer is saying it's created with a rich finish for those who own the moment and enjoy life on their own terms. Alcohol is not for sale to persons under the age of 18. Please drink responsibly. Now, of course, guys, we are getting into everything beauty, where we get to discuss some of the things that we think are very, very important when it comes to beauty and skincare. Okay? So, Faisal. Njagala kuvuza kavuzo kange kano.
1: Yes.
0: Women do a lot of things when they're taking care of themselves. Like we do our hair, we go and trim our eyebrows, we do our lashes. Some even get veneers, some get braces. Like a lot of things. Veneers.
1: What is that?
0: Teba.
1: Simanyi.
0: Anti katigeza ko tebe.
1: I want to learn.
0: Anti, I know you do.
1: Simanyi.
0: Veneers amanyo. Like amanyo nwagera bagakola ne gabera gagali straight on the same line and gagali very white. What I cook bantu but actually ne Katrina yavayo na gamba yakola veneers. Yeah. So a lot of things go into women's maintenance. What is one thing that women do that you'll never understand? Obanga tuyaga na mkazi wa chikole.
1: Wabuta chikola chilike. But one thing I don't understand, especially when they are going to the gym.
0: Mm-hmm.
1: Why doing their makeup?
0: Do women do their makeup when they're going to the gym?
1: They do those good thing you're putting on the lips.
0: But lip gloss is just lip gloss. So I don't know what men's beef with lip gloss is.
1: No, I want...
0: You want me to move around with cracked lips? You want me to move around with chapped lips just because you do not want a woman with lip gloss? You actually have lost the plot.
1: Let me answer my thing. Check it out. So, when they are going to the gym, what we've been doing yesterday, doing makeup, doing like a small touch. Why? You're going to sweat it out.
0: What if you meet your future husband in the gym? Like, you know, these things you never know. Omwala, ebisele bisinga if a woman is single. You never know. Oh, fulume nyumba yonga your future husband is outside. You can't afford to look crusty.
1: Omanyi abakazi kanoja singe na kaisa wisa. 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But one thing chenyagala muige. For us men, we marry the character. We don't marry the beauty. Because the beauty is... The beauty is smile in the hand of the beholder.
0: Echi?
1: That's how it is.
0: Akachi?
1: The beauty is in the hands of the beholder.
0: Hatufu no mwana watu.
1: So if...
0: Hatufu.
1: So for us, we don't like the beauty. We love the character of the woman.
2: Dakachi?
1: Like you guys, beauty at Kuba Ungandaka Kulava. Or Segeda, Chola, I'm doing Musi, take it, watching Biesibako already. I'm with you. I would love to meet you, Gaga, without a makeup.
0: Oh, Tio.
1: Gaga, Taina makeup. This is how she looks. Okay. Can now what's your character? The problem with you guys. Omuntu wakole ensobi mumusomese. But omukazi naina, why are you sleeping in your clothes? If you're not on your monthly,
2: You want me to sleep naked?
1: Wabanga Aunt Rose takuchari de. Wachi osula mungwe.
0: Because, I don't know.
1: Even to be
0: sometimes empewe iba nyingi.
1: And nina chibedi kava chifu.
0: Mubiwaja.
1: That's why I'm around.
0: Oh, I'm going to go to the house.
1: I'm going to go to the house.
0: You know
1: why one of the things you
0: women,
1: you know why you girls, when you're dating someone, muteka mwe chintu cha protection? That's my role. So she naked, leave it for me.
0: Okay, but like, what if he finds me naked? You want another man to see me naked?
1: Ojaba we say blanket. And I come sanga yatia. So I come chinda vino church sing.
0: I don't understand why.
1: You're putting on your clothes when you're going to the bed.
0: Aha. I would
1: love that.
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0: Oyogera nange.
2: Producer.
1: I don't understand it.
0: Why? Because of just the style. But when I'm doing braids,
1: ziba
0: long. Don't you want to grab the hair?
2: No, but the hair, abakazi tusulamu bonnet.
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0: Chobala abasaja amba wana wakazi nga mambala wige mvili zona zisulamu wardrobe.
1: Thank you very much. Kola ka short hair, like.
2: Don't, like, Tereza,
0: don't you want to grab the hair like this?
1: No, I don't want. So me, I prefer. So gay abasaja walala. Me as Faizo, I'll prefer someone who, like, Ola Gaga right now, Wally. You're not too much. O Malidao. Told you that just what I did, Coca Gloss, Imimabuta, Bang, Yati Fungaja. 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
0: because
1: to
0: they face. Want.
1: It's okay. Zing, that umbuzi zank would be.
0: Okay, Kali, sorry.
2: Skincare?
1: Nemujako ebisige nemukuba otatu.
0: Akonange skategera.
1: Patra.

0: I need like some foundation. What well, now I don't have. But like if I'm going out, I need to do a bit more.
1: Anyone who is listening there, if you want to be a billionaire right now, go and invest in women things. Because by name if you're a gala, I'm gonna be taking it.
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0: 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This is 5 on 5, where we get to count down the top 5 songs of the day. Tell me, what are your predictions?
1: 5 on 5 on the Energy Circle. 5 on 5, number 5.

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At number 5 for our top 5, we had Back Outside. At number 4, we have Armani, Wool Up. And then number 3 is Colorado, Ira Star, Young John, and Johnny Drill. Now, we are obviously going to play our number 2, our old song of the day, and then our number 1.

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1: And that was our top five songs of the day. I hope you guys enjoyed the whole list. Now, I did tell you that we are going to be playing our number two, an old song. And of course, we shall play for you at number one. So at number two, we have Joshua Baraka, What Do I Know? Our old song of the day was Ratatata by Zex Biranjiranji. Then at number one, we have Sleek by Victor Ney as our number one. I want to remind you that Jumia is saying the sales are on, the deals are alive, and you do not want to miss, okay? From July 1st to 31st, the sun's out, styles in, and we are slashing prices with up to 50% off across fashion, home, and kids essentials. 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Now tomorrow, same time, same place, similar voices, we shall be back with the vibes, the mood, and of course the energy. We are Energy Circle. Do not touch the dial. More vibes are still coming. I see the lineup for the music is actually crazy. Kuluka Sadiq vocals, I see Vinka, Kadlea and Kando. Many, many people are going to be coming through. So make sure you stay locked in because the radio doesn't stop. We are always on. And then we shall see you tomorrow at exactly 7 p.m. sharp. Good night.
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3: 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Uganda, the moment you've all been waiting for, has arrived. 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
3: 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One country, 15 remarkable women, one crown, one historic night. 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

0: 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One country, 15 remarkable women, one crown, one historic night. Miss Universe Uganda 2026 Grand Finale. 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

0: Middle finger to my haters. 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

0: Everything you want to do, please do it today and do it now. It could be falling in love. It could be starting a career. It could be anything that you want to do. Please, I want to encourage you that do it now, because tomorrow is not guaranteed.
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1: 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I'm not going to go to the Gambo. NRG.
0: If it's not us, it's none of them. 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

Se landazo, landazo, landazo, landazo, se landazo, landazo. Mami, it's a London song, London song, London song, London song, it's a London song, London song. That's up. It's another song, another song, another song, another song, it's another song, another song. As a curiosity.

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my temple, my members need me now. 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I've been making hella sacrifices this whole while. 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I put you down on some real without even trying. 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What's going on? You know, I'm going on, you know what I mean? Hey, who this for?

Ever watched a radio station before? Catch us live on our video stream at www.energyug.radio.